0: UV index at 8. Sunday brings increasing cloudiness with a 60% chance of showers, and the daytime high is expected to reach 33 degrees. Get your latest forecast at your fingertips. 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I'm Tristan Sokolowski.
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2: Tonight, clear skies are expected with an overnight low of 15 degrees, and tomorrow will be mainly sunny. South winds will increase at 20, gusting up to 40 near midday, and the afternoon high will reach 31, with humid conditions pushing the humidex to 35 and the UV index at 8. Sunday brings increasing cloudiness with a 60% chance of showers, and the daytime high is expected to reach 33 degrees. Get your latest forecast at your fingertips. 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
1: Tonight we'll see clear skies and a low of 15 degrees. I'm Tristan Sokolowski. A successful community fundraiser took place at Don's Barbecue for Central Plains Cancer Services. The event featured free food, hot dogs, and strong local support, marking another year of giving back through this popular gathering. Don, who has personally benefited from the organization's help, shared his heartfelt perspective.
2: It's our way of giving back to the community, to a Central Plains Cancer Service, which is so important because they do so much for everybody. And as I've said before, I've been down that road, I've been down that journey, and my journey's behind me, but you know what? We need to continue to support Central Plains Cancer Services, and today was all about giving back and supporting.
1: The day succeeded a last year's strong turnout with over 250 people attending. Thanks poured out to volunteers, the community, and participants who made the event a huge success while raising vital funds that stay local. Gas prices have been dropping the last few weeks in southern Manitoba, but a spokesperson with Gas Buddy says it is anyone's guess where the prices will end up. Patrick DeHaan says prices are falling as a result of what is happening in the Middle East.
3: There's always something happening between the U.S. and Iran, and it's gasoline prices are going to trend the way that headlines do. If it's good news to reopen the strait, gas could ease. If it's bad news and new escalations and attacks, well, gas prices could go up.
1: DeHaan says historically this is the time of year when gas prices tend to gently decline. However, because of the situation in the Middle East, prices could still reach record heights this summer. Most gas stations in Portage were charging 151.9 cents per liter on Friday. Meanwhile, Manitoba has the lowest average price on gas in Canada at $160. The Future Daycare in Austin now has an official name. The North Norfolk Child Care Co-op announced their facility will be called Little Lions Daycare, a name chosen through community input and inspired by the Austin Lions Club, which donated the building for the project. Board member Devin Valen says the name was a way to recognize the club's contribution to the community.
4: Our building was generously donated by the local Lions Club. We actually asked for people for suggestions in the community, and that was one suggestion. It was just kind of a nod to them for their generosity and how much we appreciate it. And they're big in our community, and we all appreciate them so much.
1: The board is also seeking volunteers for its Threshermen's Reunion food booth and is accepting applications for a daycare director. Access local news anytime, anywhere. 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South winds will increase at 20, gusting up to 40 near midday, and the afternoon high will reach 31, with humid conditions pushing the humidex to 35 and the UV index at 8. Sunday brings increasing cloudiness with a 60% chance of showers, and the daytime high is expected to reach 33 degrees. Get your latest forecast at your fingertips. 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I'm Tristan Sokolowski.
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0: Good morning, students. I'm your new principal, Ryan Simpson from the radio.
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4: Tonight, clear skies are expected with an overnight low of 15 degrees, and tomorrow will be mainly sunny. South winds will increase at 20, gusting up to 40 near midday, and the afternoon high will reach 31, with humid conditions pushing the humidex to 35 and the UV index at 8. Sunday brings increasing cloudiness with a 60% chance of showers, and the daytime high is expected to reach 33 degrees. Get your latest forecast at your fingertips. 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

A warm welcome to our program, Prophecy for Today, where we study biblical prophecy and its application to our daily life. It's a wonderful day to worship God. I'm William Steves. Let's pray. Dear Heavenly Father, as we come before you today, we rejoice in your grace and mercy to us. You have cleansed us from our sins by the blood of the Lamb. You have called us to righteousness by the work of the Spirit. And you have promised us eternity in the presence of your glory. I pray you would turn our eyes and hearts ever more towards you. And it's in Jesus' name that I come before you today. Amen.

Maranatha, friends, the Lord is coming. Revelation 15, 3 and 4. And they sing the song of Moses, the servant of God, and the song of the Lamb, saying, Great and marvelous are thy works, Lord God Almighty. Just and true are thy ways, thou King of saints. Who shall not fear thee, O Lord, and glorify thy name? For thou only art holy. For all nations shall come and worship before thee, for thy judgments are made manifest. As the judgments of God are poured out on the earth throughout the book of Revelation, we are periodically given glimpses into heaven itself, where we are permitted to see the redeemed throngs worshiping God. Listen again to these words about the workings of our wonderful God. Great and marvelous, just and true, thou only art holy. All nations shall come worship thee. Our God is a grand and glorious God. There is none like him, there has never been any like him, and there never will be any like God. Today's letter comes from Alberta. Our listener writes, This is just a short note to let you know that my sister and I pray for all of you that make this program such a joy to listen to. May God continue to uplift you and bless you all. Thank you, listener. Your timely encouragement and prayers are a blessing to us. You're listening to Prophecy for Today. I'm William Steves. The June edition of the Gospel Standard is available upon request. 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
1: Shall we pray? Father, we bow before thee today and just come very humbly in thy presence. We know that we need thee more than ever, and I just pray right now that thou wilt minister to the need of every heart and every life and every home. I pray for the many who are not saved, draw them to thyself. In Jesus' name, amen. One great event that will take place in heaven after the rapture is the marriage supper of the Lamb. I read in Revelation 19:7-9, "Let us be glad and rejoice, and give honor to him, for the marriage of the Lamb is come, and his wife hath made herself ready. And to her was granted that she should be arrayed in fine linen, clean and white, for the fine linen is the righteousness of saints. And he saith unto me, Write, blessed are they which are called unto the marriage supper of the Lamb." Now, from many passages of Scripture, we gather that the church is not only the body, but also the bride of Christ. Paul says in 2 Corinthians 11:2, "I have espoused you to one husband, that I may present you as a chaste virgin to Christ." And then when expanding the duties of husbands to their wives, he says, "Husbands, love your wives, even as Christ also loved the church, and gave himself for it, that he might sanctify and cleanse it with the washing of water by the word, that he might present it to himself a glorious church, not having spot or wrinkle or any such thing, but that it should be holy and without blemish." Ephesians 5. Then in Ephesians 5:31, "For this cause shall a man leave his father and mother," and certainly that's a part of the marriage, "and shall be joined unto his wife, and they two shall be one flesh. This is a great mystery, but I speak concerning Christ and the church." My, that will help us to understand something of the marriage supper of the Lamb. Now I want you to notice in this passage here in Revelation, there's the outburst of joy and praise. Verse 6, "As the voice of a great multitude, and as the voice of many waters, and as the voice of mighty thundering, saying, Hallelujah, for the Lord God omnipotent reigneth." The marriage is certainly immediately before the coming forth in judgment of the King of Kings and the Lord of Lords, and hence is on the eve of the world sovereignty of our Lord and his Christ. Then they cry, verse 7, "Let us be glad and rejoice, and give honor to him, for the marriage of the Lord is come." Now the nuptials of the Lamb, therefore, excite the wondering adoration of heaven, of all the servants of God, and of them that fear him, both small and great. Last of all, John is commanded to write, "Blessed are they which are called unto the marriage supper of the Lamb." The portion of the wife is as unique as it is incomparable. Even those who are invited to have fellowship with the joy of that day are pronounced blessed, and no wonder, for they are admitted to view the consummation of the desires of Christ, his joy in presenting to himself her for whom he had died, and who made meet for her association with himself, was now robed in the glory of God. It is therefore a day of unbroken joy, joy to the heart of God, joy to the Lamb and his wife, and joy to all who are permitted to behold this wondrous scene. But it is the Lamb himself who attracts our gaze as the prominent figure of the day. It is called, as one has said, the marriage of the Lamb, not the marriage of the church or of the Lamb's wife, but of the Lamb, as though the Lamb was the one chiefly interested in that joy. The church will have her joy in Christ, but Christ will have his greater joy in the church. The strongest pulse of gladness that is to beat for eternity will be in the bosom of the Lord over his redeemed bride. In all things he is to have the preeminence, and as in all things, so in this, that his joy in her will be greater than hers in him. For thee, his royal bride, for thee, his brightest, glorious shine, and happier still, his changeless heart, with all its love, is thine. My, praise God, what a wonderful scene it is. It's just marvelous to think that we have been redeemed by the Lamb. not anything good in ourselves, but now we're clothed in his righteousness. Isn't that wonderful? And you know, here at the marriage supper, we see the fruit of his love. If he still waits at the right hand of God, it is only that every one who is to be a part of the bride shall be brought in. All that the Father giveth me shall come to me, John 6:37. Isn't that wonderful? He has purchased, redeemed all by the gift of himself. He will therefore keep his seat until the last of these is brought out of darkness into God's marvelous light. Then he will delay no longer, for the same love that moved him to give himself will impel him to go and receive his bride. My, what a wonderful picture it is. What a wonderful reality. Are you saved today? Are you really born again by the Spirit of God? Friend, you ought to be able to say yes if you're saved. And if you're not sure that you're saved, you don't have Bible salvation. God says very clearly that when we're saved, we have right now eternal life. And it's so good to know the Lord, whom to know is life eternal. We're here to help you. We're here to help you to get saved, to receive assurance of salvation, to grow in the Lord. You could write today for some literature. 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
6: Tonight, clear skies are expected with an overnight low of 15 degrees, and tomorrow will be mainly sunny. South winds will increase at 20, gusting up to 40 near midday, and the afternoon high will reach 31, with humid conditions pushing the humidex to 35 and the UV index at 8. Sunday brings increasing cloudiness with a 60% chance of showers, and the daytime high is expected to reach 33 degrees. Get your latest forecast at your fingertips. 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I'm Tristan Sokolowski.

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We get it. So are we. 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
1: Tonight, clear skies are expected with an overnight low of 15 degrees, and tomorrow will be mainly sunny. South winds will increase at 20, gusting up to 40 near midday, and the afternoon high will reach 31, with humid conditions pushing the humidex to 35 and the UV index at 8. Sunday brings increasing cloudiness with a 60% chance of showers, and the daytime high is expected to reach 33 degrees. Get your latest forecast at your fingertips. 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I'm Tristan Sokolowski.

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1: Tonight, clear skies are expected with an overnight low of 15 degrees, and tomorrow will be mainly sunny. South winds will increase at 20, gusting up to 40 near midday, and the afternoon high will reach 31, with humid conditions pushing the humidex to 35 and the UV index at 8. Sunday brings increasing cloudiness with a 60% chance of showers, and the daytime high is expected to reach 33 degrees. Get your latest forecast at your fingertips. 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
2: Tonight, clear skies are expected with an overnight low of 15 degrees, and tomorrow will be mainly sunny. South winds will increase at 20, gusting up to 40 near midday, and the afternoon high will reach 31, with humid conditions pushing the humidex to 35 and the UV index at 8. Sunday brings increasing cloudiness with a 60% chance of showers, and the daytime high is expected to reach 33 degrees. Get your latest forecast at your fingertips. 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
1: Tonight, clear skies are expected with an overnight low of 15 degrees, and tomorrow will be mainly sunny. South winds will increase at 20, gusting up to 40 near midday, and the afternoon high will reach 31, with humid conditions pushing the humidex to 35 and the UV index at 8. Sunday brings increasing cloudiness with a 60% chance of showers, and the daytime high is expected to reach 33 degrees. Get your latest forecast at your fingertips. 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I'm Tristan Sokolowski.

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2: Tonight, clear skies are expected with an overnight low of 15 degrees, and tomorrow will be mainly sunny. South winds will increase at 20, gusting up to 40 near midday, and the afternoon high will reach 31, with humid conditions pushing the humidex to 35 and the UV index at 8. Sunday brings increasing cloudiness with a 60% chance of showers, and the daytime high is expected to reach 33 degrees. Get your latest forecast at your fingertips. 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I'm Tristan Sokolowski.

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3: Tonight, clear skies are expected with an overnight low of 15 degrees, and tomorrow will be mainly sunny. South winds will increase at 20, gusting up to 40 near midday, and the afternoon high will reach 31, with humid conditions pushing the humidex to 35 and the UV index at 8. Sunday brings increasing cloudiness with a 60% chance of showers, and the daytime high is expected to reach 33 degrees. Get your latest forecast at your fingertips. 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
1: Tonight, clear skies are expected with an overnight low of 15 degrees, and tomorrow will be mainly sunny. South winds will increase at 20, gusting up to 40 near midday, and the afternoon high will reach 31, with humid conditions pushing the humidex to 35 and the UV index at 8. Sunday brings increasing cloudiness with a 60% chance of showers, and the daytime high is expected to reach 33 degrees. Get your latest forecast at your fingertips. 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I'm Tristan Sokolowski.

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3: Tonight, clear skies are expected with an overnight low of 15 degrees, and tomorrow will be mainly sunny. South winds will increase at 20, gusting up to 40 near midday, and the afternoon high will reach 31, with humid conditions pushing the humidex to 35 and the UV index at 8. Sunday brings increasing cloudiness with a 60% chance of showers, and the daytime high is expected to reach 33 degrees. Get your latest forecast at your fingertips. 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I'm Tristan Sokolowski.

0: Good morning, students. I'm your new principal, Ryan Simpson from the radio.
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1: Tonight, clear skies are expected with an overnight low of 15 degrees, and tomorrow will be mainly sunny. South winds will increase at 20, gusting up to 40 near midday, and the afternoon high will reach 31, with humid conditions pushing the humidex to 35 and the UV index at 8. Sunday brings increasing cloudiness with a 60% chance of showers, and the daytime high is expected to reach 33 degrees. Get your latest forecast at your fingertips. 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I'm Tristan Sokolowski.

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1: She said, I need some time to find myself. 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And maybe we should start seeing other people. And baby, things are moving way too fast for me.

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1: We're going to see mainly sunny conditions today. South winds will increase at 20, gusting up to 40 near noon. The temperature will climb to a high of 31 degrees this afternoon, with the humid conditions making it feel closer to 35, and the UV index is 8. Tonight's skies will feature cloudy periods with a 60% chance of showers, and the overnight low will be 18. Looking ahead to Sunday, cloudy conditions continue with a 60% chance of showers and a high of 33 degrees, and Monday brings more unsettled weather with cloudy skies and a 70% chance of showers, and the daytime high is expected to reach 23. Stay weather ready, stream us anytime, anywhere, download our Portage online app. I'm Tristan Sokolowski.

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2: We're going to see mainly sunny conditions today. South winds will increase at 20, gusting up to 40 near noon. The temperature will climb to a high of 31 degrees this afternoon, with the humid conditions making it feel closer to 35, and the UV index is 8. Tonight's skies will feature cloudy periods with a 60% chance of showers, and the overnight low will be 18. Looking ahead to Sunday, cloudy conditions continue with a 60% chance of showers and a high of 33 degrees, and Monday brings more unsettled weather with cloudy skies and a 70% chance of showers, and the daytime high is expected to reach 23. Stay weather ready, stream us anytime, anywhere, download our Portage online app. I'm Tristan Sokolowski.

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2: We're going to see mainly sunny conditions today. South winds will increase at 20, gusting up to 40 near noon. The temperature will climb to a high of 31 degrees this afternoon, with the humid conditions making it feel closer to 35, and the UV index is 8. Tonight's skies will feature cloudy periods with a 60% chance of showers, and the overnight low will be 18. Looking ahead to Sunday, cloudy conditions continue with a 60% chance of showers and a high of 33 degrees, and Monday brings more unsettled weather with cloudy skies and a 70% chance of showers, and the daytime high is expected to reach 23. Stay weather ready, stream us anytime, anywhere, download our Portage Online app. I'm Tristan Sokolowski.

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1: We're going to see mainly sunny conditions today. South winds will increase at 20, gusting up to 40 near noon. The temperature will climb to a high of 31 degrees this afternoon, with the humid conditions making it feel closer to 35, and the UV index is 8. Tonight's skies will feature cloudy periods with a 60% chance of showers, and the overnight low will be 18. Looking ahead to Sunday, cloudy conditions continue with a 60% chance of showers and a high of 33 degrees, and Monday brings more unsettled weather with cloudy skies and a 70% chance of showers, and the daytime high is expected to reach 23. 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

0: ever feel like you're the last one to know what's going on? Your neighbors talking about a festival, your coworkers buzzing about some new bylaw, and you're over here wondering what day it is. 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
2: We're going to see mainly sunny conditions today. South winds will increase at 20, gusting up to 40 near noon. The temperature will climb to a high of 31 degrees this afternoon, with the humid conditions making it feel closer to 35, and the UV index is 8. Tonight's skies will feature cloudy periods with a 60% chance of showers, and the overnight low will be 18. Looking ahead to Sunday, cloudy conditions continue with a 60% chance of showers and a high of 33 degrees, and Monday brings more unsettled weather with cloudy skies and a 70% chance of showers, and the daytime high is expected to reach 23. 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
4: We're going to see mainly sunny conditions today. South winds will increase at 20, gusting up to 40 near noon. The temperature will climb to a high of 31 degrees this afternoon, with the humid conditions making it feel closer to 35, and the UV index is 8. Tonight's skies will feature cloudy periods with a 60% chance of showers, and the overnight low will be 18. Looking ahead to Sunday, cloudy conditions continue with a 60% chance of showers and a high of 33 degrees, and Monday brings more unsettled weather with cloudy skies and a 70% chance of showers, and the daytime high is expected to reach 23. Stay weather ready, stream us anytime, anywhere, download our Portage Online app. I'm Tristan Sokolowski.

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1: We're going to see mainly sunny conditions today. South winds will increase at 20, gusting up to 40 near noon. The temperature will climb to a high of 31 degrees this afternoon, with the humid conditions making it feel closer to 35, and the UV index is 8. Tonight's skies will feature cloudy periods with a 60% chance of showers, and the overnight low will be 18. Looking ahead to Sunday, cloudy conditions continue with a 60% chance of showers and a high of 33 degrees, and Monday brings more unsettled weather with cloudy skies and a 70% chance of showers, and the daytime high is expected to reach 23. 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
2: We're going to see mainly sunny conditions today. South winds will increase at 20, gusting up to 40 near noon. The temperature will climb to a high of 31 degrees this afternoon, with the humid conditions making it feel closer to 35, and the UV index is 8. Tonight's skies will feature cloudy periods with a 60% chance of showers, and the overnight low will be 18. Looking ahead to Sunday, cloudy conditions continue with a 60% chance of showers and a high of 33 degrees, and Monday brings more unsettled weather with cloudy skies and a 70% chance of showers, and the daytime high is expected to reach 23. 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
2: We're going to see mainly sunny conditions today. South winds will increase at 20, gusting up to 40 near noon. The temperature will climb to a high of 31 degrees this afternoon, with the humid conditions making it feel closer to 35, and the UV index is 8. Tonight's skies will feature cloudy periods with a 60% chance of showers, and the overnight low will be 18. Looking ahead to Sunday, cloudy conditions continue with a 60% chance of showers and a high of 33 degrees, and Monday brings more unsettled weather with cloudy skies and a 70% chance of showers, and the daytime high is expected to reach 23. 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
1: We're going to see mainly sunny conditions today. South winds will increase at 20, gusting up to 40 near noon. The temperature will climb to a high of 31 degrees this afternoon, with the humid conditions making it feel closer to 35, and the UV index is 8. Tonight's skies will feature cloudy periods with a 60% chance of showers, and the overnight low will be 18. Looking ahead to Sunday, cloudy conditions continue with a 60% chance of showers and a high of 33 degrees, and Monday brings more unsettled weather with cloudy skies and a 70% chance of showers, and the daytime high is expected to reach 23. Stay weather ready, stream us anytime, anywhere, download our Portage online app. I'm Tristan Sokolowski.

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1: We're going to see mainly sunny conditions today. South winds will increase at 20, gusting up to 40 near noon. The temperature will climb to a high of 31 degrees this afternoon, with the humid conditions making it feel closer to 35, and the UV index is 8. Tonight's skies will feature cloudy periods with a 60% chance of showers, and the overnight low will be 18. Looking ahead to Sunday, cloudy conditions continue with a 60% chance of showers and a high of 33 degrees. And Monday brings more unsettled weather with cloudy skies and a 70% chance of showers, and the daytime high is expected to reach 23. 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
0: 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I'm here for Classroom of the Month.
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5: We're going to see mainly sunny conditions today. South winds will increase at

20, gusting up to 40 near noon. The temperature will climb to a high of 31 degrees this afternoon, with the humid conditions making it feel closer to 35, and the UV index is 8. Tonight's skies will feature cloudy periods with a 60% chance of showers, and the overnight low will be 18. Looking ahead to Sunday, cloudy conditions continue with a 60% chance of showers and a high of 33 degrees, and Monday brings more unsettled weather with cloudy skies and a 70% chance of showers, and the daytime high is expected to reach 23. 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
1: We're going to see mainly sunny conditions today. South winds will increase at 20, gusting up to 40 near noon. The temperature will climb to a high of 31 degrees this afternoon, with the humid conditions making it feel closer to 35, and the UV index is 8. Tonight's skies will feature cloudy periods with a 60% chance of showers, and the overnight low will be 18. Looking ahead to Sunday, cloudy conditions continue with a 60% chance of showers and a high of 33 degrees. And Monday brings more unsettled weather with cloudy skies and a 70% chance of showers, and the daytime high is expected to reach 23. 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

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We get it. So are we. 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

0: Know a teacher at a local school who deserves a standing ovation?
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0: Let's celebrate that fact and nominate that epic educator for Classroom of the Month. 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
2: We're going to see mainly sunny conditions today. South winds will increase at 20, gusting up to 40 near noon. The temperature will climb to a high of 31 degrees this afternoon, with the humid conditions making it feel closer to 35, and the UV index is 8. Tonight's skies will feature cloudy periods with a 60% chance of showers, and the overnight low will be 18. Looking ahead to Sunday, cloudy conditions continue with a 60% chance of showers and a high of 33 degrees, and Monday brings more unsettled weather with cloudy skies and a 70% chance of showers, and the daytime high is expected to reach 23. 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

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You've got work, kids, hobbies, maybe a cat that thinks it's the boss. We get it. That's why we're busy too, gathering all the day's local news and stuffing it into one handy dandy email just for you. 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
2: We're going to see mainly sunny conditions today. South winds will increase at 20, gusting up to 40 near noon. The temperature will climb to a high of 31 degrees this afternoon, with the humid conditions making it feel closer to 35, and the UV index is 8. Tonight, skies will feature cloudy periods with a 60% chance of showers, and the overnight low will be 18. Looking ahead to Sunday, cloudy conditions continue with a 60% chance of showers and a high of 33 degrees. And Monday brings more unsettled weather with cloudy skies and a 70% chance of showers, and the daytime high is expected to reach 23. Stay weather ready, stream us anytime, anywhere, download our Portage Online app. I'm Tristan Sokolowski.

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1: We're going to see mainly sunny conditions today. South winds will increase at 20, gusting up to 40 near noon. The temperature will climb to a high of 31 degrees this afternoon, with the humid conditions making it feel closer to 35, and the UV index is 8. Tonight, skies will feature cloudy periods with a 60% chance of showers, and the overnight low will be 18. Looking ahead to Sunday, cloudy conditions continue with a 60% chance of showers and a high of 33 degrees, and Monday brings more unsettled weather with cloudy skies and a 70% chance of showers, and the daytime high is expected to reach 23. 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
3: We're going to see mainly sunny conditions today. South winds will increase at 20, gusting up to 40 near noon. The temperature will climb to a high of 31 degrees this afternoon, with the humid conditions making it feel closer to 35, and the UV index is 8. Tonight's skies will feature cloudy periods with a 60% chance of showers, and the overnight low will be 18. Looking ahead to Sunday, cloudy conditions continue with a 60% chance of showers and a high of 33 degrees. And Monday brings more unsettled weather with cloudy skies and a 70% chance of showers, and the daytime high is expected to reach 23. 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
1: We're going to see mainly sunny conditions today. South winds will increase at 20, gusting up to 40 near noon. The temperature will climb to a high of 31 degrees this afternoon, with the humid conditions making it feel closer to 35, and the UV index is 8. Tonight's skies will feature cloudy periods with a 60% chance of showers, and the overnight low will be 18. Looking ahead to Sunday, cloudy conditions continue with a 60% chance of showers and a high of 33 degrees, and Monday brings more unsettled weather with cloudy skies and a 70% chance of showers, and the daytime highs expected to reach 23. 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
1: Good morning, I'm Judy Peters. With highs in the 30s this weekend, we are under a heat warning. A look at your forecast in just a bit. Colton Pratt's family is using Blue Jean Jacket Day to keep attention on his still unsolved disappearance. Portage Online's Marissa McFadden has more.
2: The Long Plain First Nation man was 26 years old when he vanished in Winnipeg in November of 2014. His mother, Lydia Joyce Daniel, says Colton was a friendly, outgoing person who volunteered in the community and cared deeply about helping others.
3: My son Colton was a two-spirit Indigenous man. He was very friendly, outgoing, social butterfly type of person, and looking for work in Winnipeg at the time when he went missing. And he knew that there was danger out there for him being an Indigenous two-spirited man.
2: Daniels is encouraging anyone with information to contact Winnipeg Police Service's Missing Persons Unit. From the Portage Online Newsroom, I'm Marissa McFadden.
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1: 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We're under a heat warning. Mostly sunny today and windy. A high of 32 and the humidex 36. Today's UV index is 8 or very high. A clear sky tonight and windy. A low of 19. Tomorrow, partly sunny and windy with a high of 33 and the humidex 38. Showers for Sunday night continuing through Monday with a high of 25. And more rain for Tuesday with a high of 28. Current weather conditions and the 7-day forecast can be found anytime on the Napa Auto Parts Portage La Prairie weather page on your Portage Online app. I'm Judy Peters.
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0: That's Conway Twitty. This time I've hurt her more than she loves me. And it's right here on CFRY, 9:20 a.m. Good morning, everybody. Saturday morning is upon us. I'm Chris Kitchen, here to kick off your weekend and taking a look at the PharmaSave events calendar on PortageOnline.com. Here are some things that you can do today. At 10 o'clock, the Farmers Market will be opening up at the PCI parking lot. Also at 10, there will be an open house for Train Day. That's by the Portage Model Railway Club. You can check everything out at the CPR station off of 3rd Street. 10:30, Wiggles and Giggles at the Portage Regional Library with Mr. Jeff. And that's followed right by Stay and Play at 11 o'clock. At 1, Splash Island opens up for the summer. This is the 2026 summer season kickoff. Public swim from 1 to 7 today. 5 o'clock tonight, Gladstone Legion number 110 is having their Saturday meet, draw, and chase the ace. And at 8 o'clock tonight, it wouldn't be a Saturday without karaoke at the Portage Legion.
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0: That's Gord Bamford to get to you on this Saturday morning. I'm Chris Kitchen here with you. It's the 6 o'clock hour, and you're listening to CFRY 920 AM. Well, Her Voice is a weekly feature. We celebrate the women who are helping build and strengthen our community each and every day. So through some powerful stories of leadership, innovation, and heart, we spotlight the voices and impact of local women making a difference. Now, this week, we're spotlighting Stephanie Dunn. She's the executive director of the Portage Chamber of Commerce, and she's going to tell us all about her voice.
1: I don't have to be a certain way to get taken seriously, because that's when I use my voice and my knowledge and my passion for what I'm advocating for. And so I just honestly learned to hone that. Like, yeah. I don't take it personally that I'm underestimated right. at the table anymore, because I know that now when I do speak up, I know that people sit up straighter, and I know that they're taken aback. And honestly, that's kind of a superpower, because people don't expect that. And so when you do say meaningful things or bring up meaningful questions or contentious issues, with the knowledge to back it up, people do listen, and that's on them for judging a book by its cover.
0: Stephanie's story, as well as her voice, is presented by CCAN, and it's on portageonline.com.
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7: Render a heat warning. Mostly sunny today and windy. A high of 32 and the humidex 36. Today's UV index is 8 or very high. A clear sky tonight and windy. A low of 19. Tomorrow, partly sunny and windy with a high of 33 and the humidex 38. Showers for Sunday night continuing through Monday with a high of 25. And more rain for Tuesday with a high of 28. Current weather conditions and the 7-day forecast can be found anytime on the Napa Auto Parts Portage of Prairie weather page on your Portage online app. I'm Judy Peters.

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1: Good morning, I'm Judy Peters. With highs in the 30s this weekend, we are under a heat warning. A look at your forecast in just a bit. Colton Pratt's family is using Blue Jean Jacket Day to keep attention on his still unsolved disappearance. Portage Online's Marissa McFadden has more.
2: The Long Plain First Nation man was 26 years old when he vanished in Winnipeg in November of 2014. His mother, Lydia Joyce Daniels, says Colton was a friendly, outgoing person who volunteered in the community and cared deeply about helping others.
3: My son Colton was a two-spirited Indigenous man. He was very friendly, outgoing, social butterfly type of person, and looking for work in Winnipeg at the time when he went missing. And he knew that there was danger out there for him, him being an Indigenous two-spirited man.
2: Daniels is encouraging anyone with information to contact Winnipeg Police Service's Missing Persons Unit. From the Portage Online Newsroom, I'm Marissa McFadden.
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Morning, mostly sunny today and windy, a high of 32 and the humidex 36. Today's UV index is 8 or very high. A clear sky tonight and windy, a low of 19. Tomorrow, partly sunny and windy with a high of 33 and the humidex 38. Showers for Sunday night continuing through Monday with a high of 25 and more rain for Tuesday with a high of 28. Current weather conditions and the 7-day forecast can be found anytime on the Napa Auto Parts Portage of Prairie weather page on your Portage online app. I'm Judy Peters. We'll

0: Sure thing from Foster and Lloyd on this Saturday morning. I'm Chris Kitchen with you, looking for a high into the 30s today. And I was kind of curious what the temperature was like in decades before. The highest temp that we received on this day, June the 6th, was in 1988. The record is held at 36. Now, is it possible to get to that record today? Absolutely. Are we going to beat it? I wouldn't lay money on the odds. And the same thing goes with the lowest temp. It was 5 degrees in 1983, 1985, and 1992, and I would lay no odds down that we're going to drop that low. No, it's going to be a beautiful weekend, sunny skies today, and the temperature sitting in the 30s. Great chance to take advantage of Splash Island opening up. And in 1982, we received almost an inch of rain.
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4: Weather. Render a heat warning. Mostly sunny today and windy. A high of 32 and the humidex 36. Today's UV index is 8 or very high. A clear sky tonight and windy. A low of 19. Tomorrow, partly sunny and windy with a high of 33 and the humidex 38. Showers for Sunday night continuing through Monday with a high of 25. And more rain for Tuesday with a high of 28. Current weather conditions and the 7-day forecast can be found anytime on the Napa Auto Parts Portage of Prairie weather page on your Portage online app. I'm Judy Peters.

0: Plus, my hockey mom and hockey season wrapping up here in Portage-la-Prairie. You're listening to CFRY 920 AM. I'm Chris Kitchen here with you. And yes, it's summer. Putting aside the winter sports like hockey and moving towards some fun stuff like mini donuts. You know how the air just kind of fills with that smell of mini donuts. And the Manitoba Summer Fair is rolling into Brandon this weekend. It's got midway rides, games, live entertainment, petting zoos, fireworks, and probably enough fair food to completely undo any healthy eating plans you started on Monday. And if you're already looking ahead, the Red River X opens up in Winnipeg next week, runs through June 21st with even more rides, concerts, and deep-fried things that probably shouldn't be deep-fried. So whether it's Brandon this weekend or Winnipeg later on, fair season has officially arrived. And honestly, summer just feels better with mini donuts in one hand and the ice-cold lemonade in the other.
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2: Good morning, I'm Judy Peters. We're under a heat warning with temperatures this weekend in the 30s, as well as high Humidex values. Your forecast details are coming up. Blue Jean Jacket Day is being observed across Canada to raise awareness about missing and murdered Indigenous men and boys. Here's Portage Online's Marissa McFadden with a story.
3: For Lydia Joyce Daniels, the day is a reminder of her son, Colton Pratt, who has been missing for more than 11 years. Pratt was last seen in Winnipeg on November 6, 2014. His case remains open. Daniels says even the smallest piece of information could help investigators and bring her family closer to answers.
4: That little piece might break the case open wide. And so we look for everything and anything. And once we do get some information, and we've had hundreds of tips, we pass those on to the Winnipeg Police Service. And it can be anonymous, too. You don't have to share your name.
3: Despite the years that have passed, Daniels says she refuses to stop searching, adding that someone out there knows something. For Portage Online News, I'm Marissa McFadden.
2: Residents turned out Thursday to support the Citizens on Patrol program's annual community barbecue at the Homestead Co-op River Road Gas Bar. 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
5: The event raised money for the Creative Play program, helping children access positive recreational opportunities throughout the region. Citizens on Patrol Treasurer Beverly says the program reaches a wide range of families.
6: This year, by doing that, it's going to hit more children. So from all walks, not just from one specific cause. It's going to hit children throughout the entire community and also the RM, not just Portage La Prairie, but the RM of Portage La Prairie, which includes Oakville and all of those around us.
5: Organizers typically raise between $1,000 and $1,500 annually through their funding efforts, and the money helps children participate in activities that build skills, friendship, and positive experiences across the community. From Portage Online News, I'm Tristan Sokolowski.
2: 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We're under a heat warning. Mostly sunny today and windy. A high of 32 and the Humidex 36. Today's UV index is 8 or very high. A clear sky tonight and windy, a low of 19. Tomorrow, partly sunny and windy with a high of 33 and the Humidex 38. Showers for Sunday night continuing through Monday with a high of 25. And more rain for Tuesday with a high of 28. Current weather conditions and the 7-day forecast can be found anytime on the Napa Auto Parts Portage La Prairie weather page on your Portage Online app. I'm Judy Peters.
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0: That's Sugarland with a remake of a classic 80s song, Life in a Northern Town, and definitely talking about Manitoba here. It's Chris Kitchen with you on this Saturday morning. We're into the 7 o'clock hour, and you still dreaming about a summer getaway? You haven't planned it? You haven't put paper down and put your pencil to it? Well, that's okay. Neither have I. I just dream. But the ultimate summer road trip is back. And there's a brand new prize package up for grabs. You could win 4 tickets to see Alanis Morissette in Calgary at the Stampede, plus a one-night stay at the Carriage House Hotel. 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

0: Radio 101 here on ZFRY 920 AM. I'm Chris Kitchen here with you this Saturday morning, and I don't know if there's much to tell you. It's kind of like point and shoot. I turn on the mic, I talk to you, I turn off the mic, and music plays. There you go. Radio 101 from Chris Kitchen. Well, you're looking for something to do today, folks. The best thing to do is check out the PharmaSave events calendar. Lots of great activities. And then head over to the Garage Sale Junkie and find out where you can find your treasures today. But I want to tell you about the North Norfolk Bull Bash. It's happening tonight at the Stride Center in McGregor. We're going to be live there for the entire event. Doors open at 5. Bull riding starts at 7. And there's live music from Quentin Blair after the action wraps up. So our summer celebration kicking off this weekend, and one of the places we'll be at is the North Norfolk Bull Bash in McGregor.
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7: Seafront weather.
8: We're under a heat warning. Mostly sunny today and windy. A high of 32 and the humidex 36. Today's UV index is 8 or very high. A clear sky tonight and windy, a low of 19. Tomorrow, partly sunny and windy with a high of 33 and the humidex 38. Showers for Sunday night continuing through Monday with a high of 25. And more rain for Tuesday with a high of 28. Current weather conditions and the 7-day forecast can be found anytime on the Napa Auto Parts Portage of Prairie weather page on your Portage online app. I'm Judy Peters.

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1: Good morning, I'm Judy Peters. We're under a heat warning with temperatures this weekend in the 30s as well as high Humidex values. Your forecast details are coming up. Blue Jean Jacket Day is being observed across Canada to raise awareness about missing and murdered Indigenous men and boys. Here's Portage Online's Marissa McFadden with a story.
2: For Lydia Joyce Daniels, the day is a reminder of her son, Colton Pratt, who has been missing for more than 11 years. Pratt was last seen in Winnipeg on November 6, 2014. His case remains open. Daniels says even the smallest piece of information could help investigators and bring her family closer to answers.
3: That little piece might break the case open wide. And so we look for everything and anything. And once we do get some information, and we've had hundreds of tips, we pass those on to the Winnipeg Police Service. And it can be anonymous, too. You don't have to share your name.
2: Despite the years that have passed, Daniels says she refuses to stop searching, adding that someone out there knows something. For Portage Online News, I'm Marissa McFadden.
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4: The event raised money for the Creative Play program, helping children access positive recreational opportunities throughout the region. Citizens on Patrol Treasurer Beverly says the program reaches a wide range of families.
5: This year, by doing that, it's going to hit more children. So from all walks, not just from one specific cause. It's going to hit children throughout the entire community and also the RM, not just Portage la Prairie, but the RM of Portage la Prairie, which includes Oakville and all of those around us.
4: Organizers typically raise between $1,000 and $1,500 annually through their funding efforts, and the money helps children participate in activities that build skills, friendship, and positive experiences across the community. From Portage Online News, I'm Tristan Sokolowski.
1: 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We're under a heat warning. Mostly sunny today and windy. A high of 32 and the Humidex 36. Today's UV index is 8 or very high. A clear sky tonight and windy, a low of 19. Tomorrow, partly sunny and windy with a high of 33 and the Humidex 38. Showers for Sunday night continuing through Monday with a high of 25. And more rain for Tuesday with a high of 28. Current weather conditions and the 7-day forecast can be found anytime on the Napa Auto Parts Portage of Prairie weather page on your Portage Online app. I'm Judy Peters.
0: We're always keeping the Portage Online app up to date. Because, hey, it's called news, not olds. 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

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You're listening to CFRY 920 AM. I'm Chris Kitchen here with you, and I kind of wonder what the secret

0: of teaching is. Teachers, those ones keeping 25 kids learning and growing and mostly from climbing out the windows 10 months of the year. That's why CFRY and Portage Online love to celebrate with them through Classroom of the Month. And this month's winner, Ms. Turner's grade 3 class at La Vérendrye School, nominated by her own student, Grayson Morris. Grayson says, Ms. Turner taught us to always be nice to people, and we always put our chairs on our desks so the janitor can clean easier. We also try to keep our classroom as clean as we can. She is the best teacher. Well, congratulations to Ms. Turner, her grade 3 class. They're our latest CFRY and Portage Online Classroom of the Month, because teaching lessons is important, but teaching kindness might be the most important lesson of all.
1: Weather. Render a heat warning. Mostly sunny today and windy. A high of 32 and the humidex 36. Today's UV index is 8 or very high. A clear sky tonight and windy, a low of 19. Tomorrow, partly sunny and windy with a high of 33 and the humidex 38. Showers for Sunday night continuing through Monday with a high of 25. And more rain for Tuesday with a high of 28. Current weather conditions and the 7-day forecast can be found anytime on the Napa Auto Parts Portage of Prairie weather page on your Portage Online app. I'm Judy Peters.

0: OCM right here on CFRY, Real Country Radio. I'm Chris Kitchen with you on this Saturday morning. We're into the 7 o'clock hour. Just want to remind you, as you're setting out today, maybe to do some tomatoes or peppers or other annuals that we plant at this time of the year, if you're looking for some tips or ideas, or maybe 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
3: Good morning, I'm Judy Peters. With highs in the 30s this weekend, we are under a heat warning. A look at your forecast in just a bit. Colton Pratt's family is using Blue Jean Jacket Day to keep attention on his still unsolved disappearance. Portage Online's Marissa McFadden has more.
4: The Long Plain First Nation man was 26 years old when he vanished in Winnipeg in November of 2014. His mother, Lydia Joyce Daniels, says Colton was a friendly, outgoing person who volunteered in the community and cared deeply about helping others.
5: My son Colton was a two-spirited Indigenous man. He was very friendly, outgoing, social butterfly type of person, and looking for work in Winnipeg at the time when he went missing. And he knew that there was danger out there for him, him being an Indigenous two-spirited man.
4: Daniels is encouraging anyone with information to contact Winnipeg Police Service's Missing Persons Unit. From the Portage Online Newsroom, I'm Marissa McFadden.
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6: 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From Portage Online News, I'm Tristan Sokolowski.
3: 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We're under a heat warning. Mostly sunny today and windy. A high of 32 and the humidex 36. Today's UV index is 8 or very high. A clear sky tonight and windy, a low of 19. Tomorrow, partly sunny and windy with a high of 33 and the humidex 38. Showers for Sunday night continuing through Monday with a high of 25. And more rain for Tuesday with a high of 28. Current weather conditions and the 7-day forecast can be found anytime on the Napa Auto Parts Portage La Prairie weather page on your Portage Online app. I'm Judy Peters.

0: Classic country right there. Tanya Tucker, What's Your Mama's Name? And we have it on CFRY 920 AM. I'm Chris Kitchen here with you on this Saturday morning. And folks, demo days are back and they're happening at Fun Motorsports. It's their show and shine event. 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Barbecue happening, special deals, fun for the kids and the track, as I said, out behind the building, giving you a chance to see how everything feels before you decide to buy it. It's demo days over at Fun Motorsport, runs from 10 to 4. 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

0: Poor, poor, pitiful me from Terry Clark, and it's right here on CFRY, Real Country Radio. I'm Chris Kitchen with you on this Saturday morning. We're into the 8 o'clock hour, and come celebrate summer with us here on CFRY and PortageOnline.com. 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They're our big sponsor for Celebrate Summer. And today, we're going to be out there in two locations. 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
8: We're under a heat warning. Mostly sunny today and windy. A high of 32 and the humidex 36. Today's UV index is 8 or very high. A clear sky tonight and windy. A low of 19. Tomorrow, partly sunny and windy with a high of 33 and the humidex 38. Showers for Sunday night continuing through Monday with a high of 25. And more rain for Tuesday with a high of 28. Current weather conditions and the 7-day forecast can be found anytime on the Napa Auto Parts Portage of Prairie weather page on your Portage online app. I'm Judy Peters.

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1: Good morning, I'm Judy Peters. With highs in the 30s this weekend, we are under a heat warning. A look at your forecast in just a bit. Colton Pratt's family is using Blue Jean Jacket Day to keep attention on his still unsolved disappearance. Portage Online's Marissa McFadden has more.
2: The Long Plain First Nation man was 26 years old when he vanished in Winnipeg in November of 2014. His mother, Lydia Joyce Daniel, says Colton was a friendly, outgoing person who volunteered in the community and cared deeply about helping others.
3: My son Colton was a two-spirited Indigenous man. He was very friendly, outgoing, social butterfly type of person, and looking for work in Winnipeg at the time when he went missing. And he knew that there was danger out there for him being an Indigenous two-spirited man.
2: Daniels is encouraging anyone with information to contact Winnipeg Police Service's Missing Persons Unit. From the Portage Online Newsroom, I'm Marissa McFadden.
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1: 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We're under a heat warning. Mostly sunny today and windy. A high of 32 and the humidex 36. Today's UV index is 8 or very high. A clear sky tonight and windy, a low of 19. Tomorrow, partly sunny and windy with a high of 33 and the humidex 38. Showers for Sunday night continuing through Monday with a high of 25. And more rain for Tuesday with a high of 28. Current weather conditions and the 7-day forecast can be found anytime on the Napa Auto Parts Portage of Prairie weather page on your Portage Online app. I'm Judy Peters.

0: That's Doug Stone. A jukebox with a country song right here on CFRY, Real Country Radio. I'm Chris Kitchen with you this Saturday morning, and you know it's the weekend because there's garage sale signs on every second corner pointing in three different directions. 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
5: We're under a heat warning, mostly sunny today and windy. A high of 32 with a humidex 36. Today's UV index is 8 or very high. A clear sky tonight and windy, a low of 19. Tomorrow, partly sunny and windy with a high of 33 and the humidex 38. Showers for Sunday night continuing through Monday with a high of 25 and more rain for Tuesday with a high of 28. Current weather conditions and the 7-day forecast can be found anytime on the Napa Auto Parts Portage of Prairie weather page on your Portage online app. I'm Judy Peters.

0: Prescott Brown, If Only You Knew, right here on CFRY 920 AM. I'm Chris Kitchen here with you, and come celebrate summer with us. 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We'll be coming to you live from there right here on CFRY.
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1: Good morning, I'm Judy Peters. We're under a heat warning with temperatures this weekend in the 30s, as well as high Humidex values. Your forecast details are coming up. Blue Jean Jacket Day is being observed across Canada to raise awareness about missing and murdered Indigenous men and boys. Here's Portage Online's Marissa McFadden with a story.
2: For Lydia Joyce Daniels, the day is a reminder of her son, Colton Pratt, who has been missing for more than 11 years. Pratt was last seen in Winnipeg on November 6, 2014. His case remains open. Daniels says even the smallest piece of information could help investigators and bring her family closer to answers.
3: That little piece might break the case open wide. And so we look for everything and anything. And once we do get some information, and we've had hundreds of tips, we pass those on to the Winnipeg Police Service. And it can be anonymous, too. You don't have to share your name.
2: Despite the years that have passed, Daniels says she refuses to stop searching, adding that someone out there knows something. For Portage Online News, I'm Marissa McFadden.
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4: The event raised money for the Creative Play program, helping children access positive recreational opportunities throughout the region. Citizens on Patrol Treasurer Beverly says the program reaches a wide range of families.
5: This year, by doing that, it's going to hit more children. So from all walks, not just from one specific cause. It's going to hit children throughout the entire community and also the RM, not just Portage La Prairie, but the RM of Portage La Prairie, which includes Oakville and all of those around us.
4: Organizers typically raise between $1,000 and $1,500 annually through their funding efforts, and the money helps children participate in activities that build skills, friendship, and positive experiences across the community. From Portage Online News, I'm Tristan Sokolowski.
1: 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We're under a heat warning. Mostly sunny today and windy. A high of 32 and the Humidex 36. Today's UV index is 8 or very high. A clear sky tonight and windy, a low of 19. Tomorrow, partly sunny and windy with a high of 33 and the Humidex 38. Showers for Sunday night continuing through Monday with a high of 25. And more rain for Tuesday with a high of 28. Current weather conditions and the 7-day forecast can be found anytime on the Napa Auto Parts Portage La Prairie weather page on your Portage Online app. I'm Judy Peters.
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One by one, all the pieces of Mama's life have all disappeared. But Mama's family Bible is still here.

That's the inspirational song of the day, George Jones and Mama's Family Bible. And you're listening to it here on CFRY Real Country Radio. Well, if you're looking for some relaxing Sunday afternoon music, the Herman Pryor Center is hosting the Cy Painter Concert tomorrow from 2 until 4. 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Tickets are $20 each, and folks, it's shaping up to be one of those classic Manitoba afternoons. 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

0: for the Lawn and Garden Journal on 920 CFRY. 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
1: Good morning, everyone. It is the Lawn and Garden Journal for the first weekend in June. Yes, June 6th is here. How fast we are into it. Yes, and it's gardening season. Oh, it feels so good. It is so green in the nursery right now. There's that crispness, and I like that crisp, cool air in the morning. It is so welcoming. You can grab your cup of coffee, your cup of tea, or whatever you enjoy. Take in that sunshine, and the trees are beautiful in their colors. And some of the apple trees are now losing their blossoms. Our columnar crab apples, our green walls, have lost their white, beautiful blossoms. But it just gives us an opening for the next portion of flowers to bloom in our trees. And as usual, Saturday starts really early for me. At my 5 a.m., I have to say my muscles are a little bit sore. We've been very busy in the garden center, so I just sat back a little bit and waited a little longer to get to work. But I have to say, white blossoms. Okay, I'm thinking of something else that's white that is showing itself a lot right now. It's close to the ground. And it actually made me stop and pause. Because as I opened up the gates this morning, the birds were singing. A few geese were flying over, honking at me. But what stopped me was a little white flower that was nestled in the gravel right beside our culverts. It was so detailed, so round. And the way that the sun was reflecting on it, it just made me think, yes, you are beautiful. You do have a shape. You do blend into the environment, whether we love you or whether we don't like you at all. What am I talking about? The dandelion. There was the most perfect dandelion just sitting there. And, as per usual, the vehicle was put into park. I got out. I got my camera. And I took a beautiful picture up close of this dandelion because the detail is beautiful. And when you see the detail of it before all those seedlings kind of float in the air, you will see how pretty they are. I will share that picture with you, and if you want to visit our Facebook page, you can see it there. But this morning I thought, okay, my poem totally flipped. Today it has to be about the dandelion. The yellow dandelions, discouraged, bloom in city yards, sprinkled with dusty grass. Even like one of them, O thought of gloom, my life must pass. The dandelions seize the lilac toss, proud in their purple dress, a haughty head, in her cold heart where lurks no sense of loss, no dream lies dead. But the wild dandelion remembers well dim dreams of beauty in the western plains, sloping to where the sunset's glories tell of golden gains. And dreams of mountain peaks, devonly high, and clouded brows and blossoms cold with snow, of canyons darkly grand, where echoes sigh, and pure streams flow. Of oceans rolling over, wave on wave, with depths like forest green and snowy crests. Of ocean caves, where shadowy mermaids lave their snowy breasts. She sees the gardens of the West that yield miles of the fairest roses, purely white, mocking the distant mountain's snowy field, dazzling bright. And sweetest dream of all, the grassy hill, cool in the twilight hour, and calm as sleep, where dandelions bloom, and wild birds trill, and wild vines creep. Ah, to be there among the poppy's flames, where daisies, stars, and violets, fields of blue. From far, the city yard, where primness blames her sunny hue. It's all about the dandelions, and we'll be right back after this message.
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0: Yeah. Have you started your planting or you're still doing a little bit of additions to it? And as we start to sort of look at gardens, why is it that the dandelions and the weeds are the first ones that come up? Well, maybe it's their resilience. Yes, as we know, a lot of our perennials, they take time to come up. Trees and shrubs take a little bit of slow time to wake up, and maybe even more so this year because we've had sort of this, I'm not going to say it's an anomaly of a year because we've had challenges before with weather, but it has just given us a little bit of a slight delay on getting into our gardens. For myself, I will maybe be a little bit delayed longer, but I enjoy the time when I'm going to be able to be in there. And I do enjoy the colors of walking through the garden center and seeing what there is and what's out and about. And the one color that kind of does stand out when you're in a garden center, your eyes gravitate to yellow. Dandelion yellow, I may say. So are dandelions a weed or are they a part of our garden? It is there. So what are dandelions? And I know I think I've sort of mentioned this before, and some people actually look at the history of where a dandelion comes from. So many here thought that the Europeans brought the dandelion with them for beneficial things. It's a plant that may have traveled here from years ago. So is it? Or in certain areas of it, I was told a long time ago that the natives or the French Métis actually called it, and I'm going to see if I can say it right, piscinette or piscinlet, which is, okay, peed the bed. Okay. dandelions, and I think that's probably because they used it medicinally, because dandelions have so many different benefits that are to them. And I found out that dandelions are actually a diuretic, so that may be kind of why the other portion of it sort of is being named on it. And there's so many different facts that you can that's on it. The dandelion actually has a French word that's on it, Dent de Lion, which means the lion's tooth. And it's probably because of the jagged leaves, is that's what it's going to, because I went through and I looked up so many different facts about dandelions. And it's really quite interesting when you look at the history or why plants are what they are. And dandelions, they belong to the Asteraceae family, which is in a family of sunflowers, daisies, and chrysanthemums, which all kind of have that yellow tone that's in there. And of course, dandelion roots, leaves, and flowers, they can all be used in conjunction with salads and going through that dandelion tea or dandelion salad. And as we know, those dandelions, which category do they belong in? Well, they are vastly self-seeding, as we will soon know with the flying of some of the dandelion leaves, flowers, and blossoms that are going. You can kind of hear it in my voice. Yes, as things start to go through, some of those spring allergies take place that's on it. Yeah, and the nutritional and medicinal benefits is dandelion greens. Have you ever tasted them? I don't think I have. I remember putting a dandelion flower underneath my chin to sort of see that scent. That is something that maybe, I don't know. Do children still sit in fields of dandelions and pick those beautiful little yellow flowers when they're in full, place it under their chin to see if they have that reflective yellow hue on their chin? I remember back in the day when the kids were little, at the age of maybe 3, first soccer games, running across the field, and I think half the soccer team at the age of 3 and 4 took time to sit down and pick the dandelions. Maybe there's something to be said about that. Slow down, pick a flower, enjoy the time, and pause. With that, we'll be right back after this message.
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0: 1-800-374-3315 if you want to give me a shout. Let me know how you're doing. And we're talking about dandelions and flowers. Why can't we talk about flowers all the time? That is the gardening aspect that we're in. And sometimes it's not just about the flowers. It may be about the trees, the shrubs, and even about dandelions. So, dandelions. Okay, we know they're edible. We know they're perennial. They come back from the root. And, oh, those roots are so deep. And they will actually spread themselves quickly by seed. So it's important right now that if you see that those beautiful little fluff balls are out there, if you can mow them down before they get their wings and start spreading, that is something that could be beneficial that's on it. But yes, have you? And here's one thing. Are we all going to go out and try a dandelion leaf? Because I know through the day here, some of the arugula and some of the lettuce and some of the butter crunch lettuce, I do get a little bit hungry as I go through, and I do like to sample a little bit. So a little bit of a snippet of a leaf that's on there. I think myself, I've never tried a dandelion leaf, but I have a feeling that it might be a little bit bitter. But then some of our mixes of salads and arugulas, they have a little bit of a spiciness and a bitterness to it. So would that be beautifully put into a mixed salad? Dandelion teas, and most of this information, just be cautious, because sometimes if you eat something, you don't know if you have a allergic reaction to something. So if it's introducing something, go slow and steady, because dandelion tea, never have had it. Although someone that used to work here had said that they use it quite well in their areas. The one thing that I really thought it was kind of interesting was on one of the mentions, it actually said that dandelion sap was used to treat warts. It was the milky substance. Who would figure? And I guess in a lot of roles that we had, there's a lot of things that are plants in history that have been used because we didn't always have all those medicines for us. Maybe we steered towards plants. What would help us? All right. Think about that. Let's go to the line. Jerry is waiting. Good morning, Jerry.
1: Good morning. How are you?
0: I'm very well. And where are you calling from this morning?
1: I'm calling from Winnipeg. Thank you.
0: Yes. And how can we help you this morning?
1: Okay. So I planted my radishes and turnips here a week ago, 10 days ago. And they all came up. And then after the rain here, they all disappeared. So I guess they don't like rain. Too much rain. Any idea about that?
0: So it's almost like radish death by rain.
1: I don't know.
0: Go ahead. Yeah. Was the leaf portion still there and they just died down to the ground?
1: Yeah, and that's exactly what it was. And it's not cutworms because I had them planted in two parts of the garden. And the only thing that really happened is that we had all the rain and everything.
0: Yeah, I know that certain plants, and I think probably if that's the case, some plants are just really sensitive to excessive moisture at a certain period of their developmental stage. So if you had a portion of that where it caused a detriment to it, where it probably had too much rain in proportion to what the structure could take that's on it, and sometimes that does happen. So I have a feeling that that may be the problem with that. And sometimes, with vegetables and some things like this, I would say if rather than growing things a little bit flat, like a flat garden, if we can sort of mound up, I sometimes call it the pitcher's mound when we're planting spruce trees and cedars, is to create a little bit of a pitcher's mound where it's slightly higher, you know, almost not to the point where we're hilling our potatoes, but that they come up a little bit so that you get quick drainage away from some of those structures so that they have rain, but they're not sitting in it at a long period of stage.
1: Anyway,
0: but you do have time.
1: I was thinking of replanting them. And like my peas and beans and lettuce are all up, and there's no problem there. But I was thinking of replanting.
0: Yeah. Okay, so were they up? But try hilling it a little bit. Like, I'm not talking about a foot up. Like, make your row of radishes where maybe it's, 8 inches wide and slightly 3 or 4 inches higher in a little bit of a base row. So if it does rain, it rolls away from that portion of it.
1: Well,
0: I don't know.
1: That may help. And you know what? I fenced off the whole garden. I put in a fence to keep the rabbits out and everything. So now I got to climb over a 2-foot fence. Which I don't want to do. I'm too old.
0: All right. Well, see, but you still have time to reseed for sure. Okay.
1: But the trouble is, with the rain forecast for 5 days in a row here, it's going to have the same problem again. All right. Anyway, thank you very much. Okay, and you have a nice day. Have a nice weekend. Okay.
0: Yeah. You too, Jerry. Thank you for calling.
1: Cheers. Okay. Bye.
0: Okay. For sure. Bye. Bye. Yeah, I know. I can just see it because we're going to be planting, so we want to make sure we're picking the days that we can get out there and get into our gardens. And excessive water, it can cause a detriment. It can cause loss of blossoms that are on plants. It can cause less pollination for going because the pollen is being washed away from it, so it could cause less fruiting that's on there. So rain, just like every other element.

A little bit of hilling, put your radishes in, and then go from there. How about that? All right. And just like when we're doing successive crops, you're going to do successive crops and you're going to do successive sort of stages of growth that you can do your harvesting that's on it. I actually have a pack of peas that are waiting patiently to go in. I usually do some vertical gardening with some flowers, but this year, because the grandchildren, I think I'm going to plant some peas and have them growing upwards. So, yes, we will have a little bit of flowers that are from there, but just think of the bounty of the fruits that we'll be able to go through. Now, back to our dandelions, because I know that it's going to be on that purpose of it. But dandelions are a food source for many animals, birds, insects, and that they will eat them too. If you see animals nibbling a little bit on the dandelions leaves that's on it, hurrah. If you see the birds taking away some of those seeds, hurrah. It means less seeds are going to germinate into my lawn. But think of it this way. Dandelions also have very strong roots. We know that. They take hold. They look like they're going to go to the bottom of the world because you have a hard time pulling them and grabbing them. Sometimes when you pull them, you're snapping that root and you're going, oh my, I didn't get it all. There's going to be more growth coming. But think of it this way too. Dandelions, just like many rooting systems along riverways or bankways, they stabilize soil. They anchor in. They hold the soil from being blown around. Maybe in the dirty 30s, maybe the dandelions, there weren't as many, and we saw the dust flying around. Okay? In certain aspects, too. Yes, the blowing of the sweet little dandelion puff was also not just for putting underneath and seeing the yellow glow under your chin. How many wishes were made by the common little childhood activity that you just blew that dandelion, and how many wishes that we dreamed, and how many that we thought it would come to fruition? And here's another one. There's so many different things that you can do with dandelions. Dandelion wine, okay, culturally, it has a sweet, apparently, I wrote down, it is supposed to be a traditional beverage with sweet floral flavor. Flavor, not maybe. Maybe it is the favor of the flavor that you like. Is anyone listening out there that has made dandelion wine? I can't comment on that, but maybe there is someone that has done it. That would be very good to see and maybe fill us in on A, the process, or B, how does it taste? But with dandelions and all that kind of stuff too, one thing I did not understand or did not know was, did you know that in many works of art, they were used, dandelions were used in works of art and literature with the symbol of hope, dreams, and a child making wishful wishes on the blowing of those dandelion puffs? Maybe. Just imagine. And the other portion of it is when the dandelion came over from Europe. Okay, history does say that there was. Did you actually know that there was over 250 species of dandelions? I'm going to say, what? 250 species of dandelions. Now, if you're a world traveler, are you? Are there some world travelers out there? I think there are. Have you seen dandelions, or maybe you have mistaken them for other little flowers? Apparently, those hollow-stalked flowers that are yellow and bold, big leaves also come in various colors. Red-seeded dandelion. Who would have known? There's one called the Russian dandelion, Japanese white dandelion, and a horned alpine dandelion that lives in the mountainous regions in meadows and rocky areas. Okay, sustainability, mountains, cold, they grow. Who knew? There are so many different things that we can do. And just some fun, usual things. Yes, we know that they will grow almost anywhere. A single dandelion.

0: plant, I don't want to scare you, but apparently it can produce up to 20,000 seeds in a high-speed production. Holy moly. All right. Dandelions close their flowers at night, and dandelions have been used to make rubber. I did not know that. Dandelion latex during World War II. Who knew? There are so many different things. So if you're looking at it, and if you believe that you like that flavor of similar to that spiciness, I know I've said arugula and some of the other things, but some of the other flavor portions that we actually grow are, mark it down, arugula, yep, spicy, mustard greens, yes, kale, very yummy, chicory, haven't had it, but I will try it, burdock, I definitely not have had it. So if you're looking for something that's similar in flavor to dandelions, and you cannot find dandelions, who cannot find a dandelion? Those are maybe some of the ones that you want to maybe switch over to and go to it. All right? And burdock. Remember, too, the leaves and the roots are also edible. Go figure. There are so many different plants that you can plant. And there's one that I'm going to mention that's similar to a dandelion, but is not a dandelion. And I'm going to tell you about it when we come back. We'll be right back after this message.
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0: one of the plants that I say that maybe you like the bright yellow flower shape of a dandelion, but you want not necessarily dandelions. Have you ever checked out a plant? And maybe because we think that there was a portion of it that it said "dents de lion," meaning lion's tooth. Well, there is another plant called geronicum, and geronicum is a yellow type of flower that I think has a low aspect. Not a lot of people know about it. It's low maintenance. Okay, low maintenance. Back up. Low maintenance means it's low maintenance once it is established. All right, so when you go to the garden center and it says low maintenance, easy care, it's low maintenance, easy care once you have made the plant established, once it has its roots that it can sustain itself. So when you plant it, you got to look after it. I always say the first couple years, and then let it take hold and it will take care of itself. Maybe every now and then you want to give it a little bit of extra advice. And that's in maybe if it's a drought, give it a little extra water, or maybe it needs a little bit extra food. That's what it is. But the geronicum is a beautiful sun. It, but also too, remember I said that the dandelions belong in the Asteraceae family, sunflower family. Okay. It too came from Europe, but the geronicum, somewhat like a dandelion, it has a daisy, golden daisy-like bloom, and it appears early spring, so it's going to give you that same yellow color tone that is in there. And the flowers, some of them can be 1 to 3 inches wide, and they have beautiful petals on them, so it gives you that daisy kind of shape. And it does have leaves that are somewhat oval, but a little bit toothed at the same time. And growing depends on the varieties that you get. You can get some that are dwarf and some that are a little bit taller that's on it. So if you're looking for something that is comparable and you want a little bit of that bright, beautiful yellow in the garden, and who doesn't like a little bit of yellow every now and then into their garden that's on it, try out the geronicum. You'll be amazed how beautiful it is. Now, do you love them or you don't love them? Okay, there is a love-hate relationship because we've told you all the sort of the cutesy beneficial portions of being a dandelion. But what about if you really don't like the dandelions? All right, is there something that we can do to help you remove those dandelions? Well, years ago, I did a little segment with my mom, Good Morning Mom, where we showed a little bit of dandelion care and the old-fashioned way that we were always taught by my mom and by my grandma was we would take time. It was, I think, the first time that I was ever given a sort of a kitchen knife that was on it. And we sat on the grass and we used the kitchen knife to cut out the dandelions. Yes. There's also memories of pulling out clover too. Now some people are putting clover in their grass. Oh, how times have changed. So choose the right tool for doing your removal of your weeds or your dandelions that you want to use. All right, the perfect timing. I know that the rain is coming, but how much easier is it to pull out a weed when the ground is moist? It is so much easier. All right, think about that. We have Helen on the line. Hi, Helen, how are you?
1: Good, how are you?
0: Very well. And where are you calling from today?
1: Brandon.
0: Well, hello to everyone out in Brandon. That's a great town. Or I should say
1: Oh,
0: city.
1: thank
0: How can we help you?
1: I've had a miniature lilac for 5 years, and it has never bloomed once, so I'm not impressed.
0: Oh.
1: Do you have any suggestions? It's a
0: Okay.
1: boomerang.
0: It's a boomerang, the bloomerang type of lilacs. They should be blooming perfectly for you because I think there's a couple of varieties of bloomerangs that in the purple and the rose ones that's here. Now, okay, I'm gonna start asking a couple questions so that we can maybe narrow this down together and sort of figure it out. Okay, where do you have your lilac planted? Is it in the full sun, part shade?
1: No, it's basically a combination of some shade and morning sun.
0: Morning sun. Okay. Lilacs usually require, okay, morning sun till what time?
1: Probably about 12:30.
0: Till about 12:30. So that's, you know what? I'm just kind of see what there is. It does it bloom later than usual? Because usually lilacs, they like the full sun, and I know that if you have less sunlight, then your blooming factor may be a little bit not as great. So generally, when we consider in the gardening world what is full sun, we generally consider 6 hours of sunlight as full sun. So, you know, if you get it from morning up until noon, things may waken up a little bit. About 12:30, you said?
1: Then it
0: Yeah.
1: goes,
0: To shade. Okay. So if that was the case, I
1: It's
0: would probably
1: partial
0: say
1: shade.
0: partial shade. Okay. So maybe if you have a little bit more warmer sun, because the early morning sun is a slower war like a slower softer lighting that's in it. And sometimes when we plant well, sometimes when we put positions of plants in areas where we say full sun and it gets the morning sun, well, they come out of dormancy slower because it's cooler. They come out, they wake up a little bit later because of that. So that could be one purpose. Now, overwatering.
1: He's had 5 years to wake up.
0: Oh, okay. So it's not just a little one. Okay. Now, do you pr okay, here's my next question. Do you do any type of pruning or maintenance on all your trees and shrubs?
1: I haven't pruned too much because, basically I'm thinking I'm going to lose the next batch of floral, but that hasn't
0: Yes.
1: happened. So,
0: Okay, yeah. Okay, because with lilacs and that kind of stuff, what we need to do is we need to, generally, we don't prune our lilacs in the fall. We usually prune them right after they're finished their blooming habit, because lilacs actually set their, they set their bud sets for blooms right after they're finished blooming. So in some cases that happens. Okay, all right, now let's,
1: hasn't happened.
0: hasn't happened, okay. All right, let me see if you're gonna keep stumping me on this. And they okay, so they the soil conditions in which they're in, they don't like to be in areas that are overwatered too much or in areas that are repeatedly getting rained on or discharged. So
1: No.
0: if okay, so you have good well-drained soil. Okay,
1: Yep.
0: all right.
1: Absolutely. For
0: All
1: sure.
0: right. Okay.
1: And good
0: And
1: fertilizer.
0: okay, what are you fertilizing with? Are you fertilizing with just like a tree and shrub liquid fertilizer, or are you putting, are you adding any amendments of manures or anything like that to it?
1: Yeah, basically it's a manure.
0: It's a manure? Okay,
1: Yep.
0: all right, all right. If you're putting a manure in, are you doing it yearly, or are you doing it just once every in a cycle of years?
1: No, I do it a couple times a year, a summer.
0: Couple times a summer. Okay, the one thing I'm going to tell you, okay, manures are good, but manures, if they're too heavy in nitrogen, they will cause a lot of growth, but they will put a pause on sometimes the blooming capacity of it. So this year, I want you to stop putting manure on it. Okay?
1: Completely.
0: Completely. Don't. If you've done it for the last 2 or 3 years of cycles and that's on there, let's take a break from the manures on it, because if they're too high in nitrogen, we will see a lot of growth, but sometimes it causes a little problem on creating the flowering portion that's on it. Okay, so there's one. Yeah, okay, because lilacs usually don't need a lot of that heaviness that's in there, that's on it. So maybe that could be it. And the other portion of it is, sometimes if soils are, I know that we want to amend our soils. That's one of the things that, especially in areas where we're heavily clay-based. I know, Brandon, you have better drainage. You're more sand-based, just being a little bit more away from us. So amending your soils with probably a compost rather than going into others. But I would say let's take a break from the manures for a bit and see what happens, okay?
1: Okay, will do.
0: Okay, I know it's good shh stuff, but we just want to maybe pull that back because lilacs usually don't need a lot of tons of fertilizer that's in through it. I know that we want to be able to be proactive on that, and there's different areas that we could do that for our flowers and vegetables and all that kind of stuff. But I always remember that the lilacs are probably, they're the, how do I say it? I remember the lilacs planted around my grandma's farm in Saskatchewan. She had a big row of it. Remember, Mum? I remember driving up from the town down through where the farm was, and I knew when we were getting close because I saw this big row of lilacs. They did not care for those lilacs. They were planted there for a reason, for a farm row, and they had the resilience to keep going. So
1: Yeah,
0: right
1: I
0: there,
1: had
0: it kind
1: that
0: of,
1: on the farm too. Yeah,
0: yeah,
1: for
0: and
1: sure.
0: they don't need all that extra nutrients that's on there because they have that sustainability that's in there. That's the one beauty about lilacs. Okay? So I think if I gave you any advice, you are going to take a break from tilling in any of that good old manures, okay?
1: Yep, okay. Thank you.
0: Okay. All right, let me know how it goes next year too, okay?
1: Okay. All right.
0: All right.
1: Bye.
0: Bye-bye. These are things, yeah, these are things that maybe go through because sometimes we want to improve things, but it kind of makes it, may, that could be, sometimes too rich causes a detriment of other things. You don't always have to have that wealthness and that richness around certain aspects of things for them to flourish and grow and have beauty. There's a thought there too. So I hope that you're able to get your lilac to go. And I hope that if you're looking at trying to remedy your dandelion exposure that's out there, just think mulching, if you're looking for it just quickly before the show comes to end. If you are trying to remove some of them, choose the right tool for getting it. Maybe try and pull the weeds when it is moist. After that, because it will help to reduce breaking of those long, elongated roots, you'll be amazed. You'll have a cheer to yourself that when you pull it up and you get that elongated root, you are going to go, aha, I got you. And mulching. If you mulch on top of some of your garden beds, hey, there's a really nice product called Garden Straw, and it's chopped clean straw that you can lay amongst your bed rows. It's kind of cool to walk on it too. Instead of walking on the dirt, you can walk on these beds of mulch so you can keep your boots or your feet a little bit cleaner. So applying a mulch, maybe a 2-3 inch layer of mulch in your garden beds, it'll help to prevent those seedlings from grabbing hold of the lawn or the seeds from germinating. Improving your density or the soil health of your lawn. The thicker the lawn, the better. It's harder for those little dandelion seeds to emerge to the bottom of the ground. And if you have to, there's always a little bit of Kilex on the other side. But just remember, if you're using Kilex or anything that's a chemical, then you will not be harvesting and eating. Think of that. We'll be right back after this message.
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3: Good morning, I'm Judy Peters. With highs in the 30s this weekend, we are under a heat warning. A look at your forecast in just a bit. Colton Pratt's family is using Blue Jean Jacket Day to keep attention on his still unsolved disappearance. Portage Online's Marissa McFadden has more.
4: The Long Plain First Nation man was 26 years old when he vanished in Winnipeg in November of 2014. His mother, Lydia Joyce Daniels, says Colton was a friendly, outgoing person who volunteered in the community and cared deeply about helping others.
5: My son Colton was a two-spirit Indigenous man. 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And he knew that there was danger out there for him being an Indigenous two-spirited man.
4: Daniels is encouraging anyone with information to contact Winnipeg Police Service's Missing Persons Unit. From the Portage Online Newsroom, I'm Marissa McFadden.
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3: 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We're under a heat warning. Mostly sunny today and windy. A high of 32 and the humidex 36. Today's UV index is 8 or very high. A clear sky tonight and windy, a low of 19. Tomorrow, partly sunny and windy with a high of 33 and the humidex 38. Showers for Sunday night continuing through Monday with a high of 25. And more rain for Tuesday with a high of 28. Current weather conditions and the 7-day forecast can be found anytime on the Napa Auto Parts Portage of Prairie weather page on your Portage Online app. I'm Judy Peters.
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0: No Trespassing George Fox on CFRY 920. Good morning. Brittany Boschman here with you. Hope you're having a great start to your Saturday. Thank you to our host, Carla Hersena, for hosting the Lawn and Garden Journal earlier. That was awesome. Now, taking a look at your weather, it looks like Mother Nature has given us a bit of everything this weekend. Now, today is shaping up to be a beauty with mainly sunny skies and a high of 31 degrees. Now, if you throw that humidity in, it'll feel more like 35. So it's definitely a day to keep the sunscreen and water bottle nearby. South winds will pick up around noon, gusting to 40 kilometers an hour, but still perfect weather for the lake, the patio, or firing up the barbecue, maybe going for a round of golf, but with a UV index of 8. Don't forget to protect yourself if you're spending a lot of time outdoors with the sunscreen. Now, tonight, we'll see some cloudier periods move in along with a 60% chance of showers and a low of 18. Then tomorrow, the heat sticks around with a high of 33 degrees, but we'll also have mostly cloudy skies and a 60% chance of showers throughout the day. So if you've got outdoor plans, you might want to keep your eye on the sky and the other on the forecast. Now, Sunday night clears out, and it'll stay warm and windy with a low of 19. So enjoy the sunshine while you've got it today, because tomorrow could be a bit of a weather wild card. Either way, summer's definitely making itself known across Portage this weekend.
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0: Rick Tippy, CFRY 920. Well, summer's officially on, and we're hitting the road with Celebrate Summer, brought to you by Dufresne Furniture Portage. All season long, you'll find us at fairs, festivals, barbecues, concerts, rodeos, and community events across the region. If you're wondering where we're headed, just keep listening right here on CFRY 920 or check out the schedule online. And make sure you stop by and say hi when you see us live on location because, you know, every event is another chance to enter for some incredible prizes. Everyone who enters gets added to our end of summer prize list, and one lucky winner is going to take home a massive $7,000 living room package from Dufresne Furniture Portage. Plus, there are plenty of other prizes up for grabs throughout the summer thanks to our amazing partners, Blue Moon Water, Dependable Propane, Smitty's Family Restaurant, and Interlake Auto and Tractor Parts. Now, we're celebrating summer all season long, and we can't wait to see you there. And tonight, we are live on location at Norfolk's Bull Bash, and I'm going to have more information on that next.
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8: Render a heat warning. Mostly sunny today and windy. A high of 32 and the humidex 36. Today's UV index is 8 or very high. A clear sky tonight and windy. A low of 19. Tomorrow, partly sunny and windy with a high of 33 and the humidex 38. Showers for Sunday night continuing through Monday with a high of 25 and more rain for Tuesday with a high of 28. Current weather conditions and the 7-day forecast can be found anytime on the Napa Auto Parts Portage of Prairie weather page on your Portage online app. I'm Judy Peters.

When You Kiss Me, Shania Twain on CFRY 920. Well, looking for something exciting to do tonight, the North Norfolk Bull Bash is happening in McGregor, and it's shaping up to be an action-packed evening. Head over to the Stride Center, where the doors open at 5 o'clock and the bulls start bucking at 7. And if you've ever experienced live bull riding before, you're in for a treat. The energy, the excitement, and the edge of your seat action make for an unforgettable night. And when the last ride's over, well, the party keeps going. Quentin Blair hits the stage for the after party concert starting at 9:30. Your tickets get you into both the bull bash and concert, so it's a full night of entertainment. Now, there'll be great bull riding, a cash bar, canteen, and plenty of fun all evening long. Tickets are just $40 for adults, $20 for youth ages 6 to 17, and kids 5 and under get in completely free. Best of all, if you haven't grabbed your tickets yet, you can get them right at the door tonight. So round up your friends, bring the family, and get ready for a fantastic night at the North Norfolk Bull Bash in McGregor.

0: Leave This World Loving You, Ricky Van Shelton on CFRY 920. Well, if your kids have been asking every 5 minutes when the pool is opening here in Portage, I've got some good news for you. Today is the day. Splash Island officially opens for the season at 12. And honestly, it couldn't have come at a better time. With temperatures heating up, there's no better place to cool off than make a splash and kick off summer officially. So whether you're racing down the water slides, floating around in the pool, or just finding a spot to relax while the kids burn off some energy, it's the perfect way to spend a hot June day. And don't forget, the McCain Interactive Fountain is also up and running, so there are plenty of ways to stay cool around Portage. So grab the sunscreen, pack the towels, and get ready, because Splash Island is officially open and summer has arrived in Portage.
1: We know you're busy. 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
3: Render a heat warning. Mostly sunny today and windy. A high of 32 and the humidex 36. Today's UV index is 8 or very high. A clear sky tonight and windy, a low of 19. Tomorrow, partly sunny and windy with a high of 33 and the humidex 38. Showers for Sunday night continuing through Monday with a high of 25. And more rain for Tuesday with a high of 28. Current weather conditions and the 7-day forecast can be found anytime on the Napa Auto Parts Portage of Prairie weather page on your Portage online app. I'm Judy Peters.

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0: Ain't Enough Roses, Lisa Brokop on CFRY 920. 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
1: Good morning, I'm Judy Peters. We're under a heat warning with temperatures this weekend in the 30s, as well as high Humidex values. Your forecast details are coming up. Blue Jean Jacket Day is being observed across Canada to raise awareness about missing and murdered Indigenous men and boys. Here's Portage Online's Marissa McFadden with a story.
2: For Lydia Joyce Daniels, the day is a reminder of her son, Colton Pratt, who has been missing for more than 11 years. Pratt was last seen in Winnipeg on November 6, 2014. His case remains open. Daniels says even the smallest piece of information could help investigators and bring her family closer to answers.
3: That little piece might break the case open wide. And so we look for everything and anything. And once we do get some information, and we've had hundreds of tips, we pass those on to the Winnipeg Police Service. And it can be anonymous, too. You don't have to share your name.
2: Despite the years that have passed, Daniels says she refuses to stop searching, adding that someone out there knows something. For Portage Online News, I'm Marissa McFadden.
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4: The event raised money for the Creative Play program, helping children access positive recreational opportunities throughout the region. Citizens on Patrol Treasurer Beverly says the program reaches a wide range of families.
5: This year, by doing that, it's going to hit more children. So from all walks, not just from one specific cause. It's going to hit children throughout the entire community and also the RM, not just Portage La Prairie, but the RM of Portage La Prairie, which includes Oakville and all of those around us.
4: Organizers typically raise between $1,000 and $1,500 annually through their funding efforts, and the money helps children participate in activities that build skills, friendship, and positive experiences across the community. From Portage Online News, I'm Tristan Sokolowski.
1: 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We're under a heat warning. Mostly sunny today and windy. A high of 32 and the Humidex 36. Today's UV index is 8 or very high. A clear sky tonight and windy, a low of 19. Tomorrow, partly sunny and windy with a high of 33 and the Humidex 38. Showers for Sunday night continuing through Monday with a high of 25. And more rain for Tuesday with a high of 28. Current weather conditions and the 7-day forecast can be found anytime on the Napa Auto Parts Portage La Prairie weather page on your Portage Online app. I'm Judy Peters.
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Road of Life, Steve Fox on CFRY 920. Brittany Boschman here with you. Good morning. I'm here till 1. I hope you're having a great start to your Saturday. And what a beautiful Saturday we have in store. Looks like Mother Nature's given us a bit of everything this weekend. Today's shaping up to be a beauty with mainly sunny skies and a high of 31 degrees. Throw in that humidity and it'll feel more like 35 degrees. So it's definitely a day to keep the sunscreen and water bottle nearby. Now, south winds will pick up around noon, gusting to 40 kilometers an hour, but it's still perfect weather for the lake, the patio, or firing up the barbecue, maybe a round of golf. But with a very high UV index of 8, don't forget to protect yourself if you're spending a lot of time outdoors. Tonight, we'll see some cloudier periods move in, along with a 60% chance of showers and a low of 18. Then tomorrow, the heat sticks around with a high of 33 degrees, but we'll also have mostly cloudy skies and a 60% chance of showers throughout the day. So if you've got outdoor plans, you might want to keep an eye on the sky and the other on the forecast on portageonline.com or right here on CFRY 920. Tomorrow night clears out, but it'll stay warm and windy with a low of 19. So enjoy the sunshine while you got it today, because tomorrow could be a bit of a weather wild card. So either way, summer's definitely making itself known across Portage this weekend.

0: Poverty Plainsmen After the Harvest on CFRY 920. 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
5: We're under a heat warning. Mostly sunny today and windy. A high of 32 and the humidex 36. Today's UV index is 8 or very high. A clear sky tonight and windy, a low of 19. Tomorrow, partly sunny and windy with a high of 33 and the humidex 38. Showers for Sunday night continuing through Monday with a high of 25. And more rain for Tuesday with a high of 28. Current weather conditions and the 7-day forecast can be found anytime on the Napa Auto Parts Portage of Prairie weather page on your Portage Online app. I'm Judy Peters.

Yes, CFRY 920. Well, the Portage Online Cup is back, and it's adding some local flavor to the Stanley Cup. This year's championship matchup features the Belk's Financial Golden Knights taking on the Boston Pizza Hurricanes. Now, game two of the Stanley Cup final saw Carolina. They came back to win in OT 4-3. That series is now tied at one apiece. The Hurricanes will now head to Vegas for game three, and game three is set for tonight at 7 p.m.

0: Honky Tonk Attitude, Joe Diffie on CFR Y920. Good morning. Brittany Boschman here until 1. And we've reached the time of year when the countdown to summer vacation is officially on. For a lot of kids around Portage and area, this is the month they've been waiting for since September. You can almost feel the excitement in the air. Backpacks feel a little lighter. The attention spans are a little shorter. And every classroom has at least one student asking how many days are left. And in fact, there are 15 days, 3 weeks left, and you guys are done. For students, it's an exciting time. Field trips, year-end celebrations, and the promise of summer break are just around the corner. But if you know a teacher, an educational assistant, bus driver, support staff member, give them a little extra appreciation this month. Now, June can be one of the toughest stretches of the school year because while the weather gets nicer and summer gets closer, well, kids start mentally checking out. Sorry. Keeping students focused when they're already dreaming about beaches and camping and sleeping in and sleepovers with their friends and pool days, well, that's not always an easy feat. So here's to the final month of school, the year-end celebrations, and the home stretch to summer. You're almost there.
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6: Weather. Render a heat warning. Mostly sunny today and windy. A high of 32 and the humidex 36. Today's UV index is 8 or very high. A clear sky tonight and windy, a low of 19. Tomorrow, partly sunny and windy with a high of 33 and the humidex 38. Showers for Sunday night continuing through Monday with a high of 25. And more rain for Tuesday with a high of 28. Current weather conditions and the 7-day forecast can be found anytime on the Napa Auto Parts Portage of Prairie weather page on your Portage online app. I'm Judy Peters.

0: talking about graduation season. Now, over the next few weeks, schools across the area will be celebrating one of the biggest milestones of the year as students get ready to cross the stage, grab their diploma, and officially turn the page on their next chapter. And we have a grad page on PortageOnline.com, so check the grad page out. We got a couple schools already up there with 2026 graduates. Now, whether you're in grade 8, maybe high school, college, or university, graduation is pretty exciting. Now, it's a chance to celebrate all the hard work, late nights, early mornings, and maybe even a few assignments that got finished the very last minute. For parents, it's one of those proud moments where you're wondering how the years went by so fast. And for the grads, it's the beginning of new adventures, new opportunities, and maybe a summer where you can finally sleep in a little. So if you got a graduate in your family this year, congratulations. Take lots of pictures, cheer a little louder, and enjoy the celebration. Graduation season is here, and it's definitely something worth celebrating.
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3: I'm Judy Peters. The heat warning continues. A look at your forecast after the news. More women are stepping into leadership roles across Manitoba agriculture, and Keystone Agricultural Producers President Jill Verwey says those different perspectives are helping create stronger discussions for producers across the province. Portage Online's Mike Bloom has more.
4: Verwey says representation from different backgrounds and farming experiences continued to grow around agricultural tables. Before describing why that diversity matters, Jill Verwey says a broader mix of voices benefits everyone involved.
5: More and more women have been stepping up and taking part. I think it really brings additional views and perspectives around the table, and really value everyone's voice around the table when it comes to reflecting upon things that affect producers here in Manitoba. I think it's really important.
4: She adds, including young producers, different commodities and varied experiences is important to represent the industry well. She adds that helping all producers feel heard remains a key priority. From the Portage Online Newsroom, I'm Mike Bloom.
3: Cyclists had a chance to explore some of Portage La Prairie's spookiest stories during the Haunting Spaces tour as part of Bike Week. Here's Portage Online's Tristan Sokolowski with more.
6: The ride combined local history, folklore, and reported paranormal encounters, with participants making stops at several historic locations before heading to Fort Lorraine Museum. Tour organizer James Kostichuk says the year's route offered something different from previous years.
7: I didn't want to repeat what we did last year, so I arranged with the Fort Lorraine Museum for us to bike out there, and they're going to be telling us some of the encounters with ghosts at the fort.
6: The event blended historical facts with local legends while encouraging residents to learn more about the community's past. Kostichuk says he hopes participants leave with a greater appreciation for Portage La Prairie's history and the stories that help shape the community. From Portage Online News, I'm Tristan Sokolowski.
3: You'll find more details on these stories at Portage Online and in your inbox when you subscribe to the Daily News.
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3: We're under a heat warning. Mostly sunny today and windy. A high of 32 and the humidex 36. Today's UV index is 8 or very high. A clear sky tonight and windy. A low of 19. Tomorrow, partly sunny and windy with a high of 33 and the humidex 38. Showers for Sunday night continuing through Monday with a high of 25, and more rain for Tuesday with a high of 28. Current weather conditions and the 7-day forecast can be found anytime on the Napa Auto Parts Portage La Prairie weather page on your Portage Online app. I'm Judy Peters.

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4: Rankin family, Lisa Brown, CFRY 920. Brittany Boschman here. Hope you're having a great day so far. Weather is going to be beautiful today. Looks like Mother Nature's given us a bit of everything this weekend. Shaping up to be a beauty with mainly sunny skies and a high of 31 degrees. Now throw in the humidity and it'll feel more like 35. So it's definitely a day to keep the sunscreen and water bottle nearby. South winds will pick up around noon, gusting to 40 kilometers an hour, but it's still perfect weather for the lake, the patio, firing up the barbecue, maybe a little golf. But yeah, you're going to want to keep it. You're going to want to keep the sunscreen nearby as well, because there's going to be a very high UV index of 8. So don't forget to protect yourself. Tonight, we'll see some cloudier periods move in along with 60% chance of showers and a low of 18. Then tomorrow, the heat sticks around with a high of 33 degrees, but we'll also have mostly cloudy skies and a 60% chance of shower throughout the day. So if you got outdoor plans, keep your eye on the sky and the other on the forecast. You can head to portageonline.com with the most up-to-date forecast, as well as listen right here on CFRY 920. Now, Sunday night clears out, but it'll stay warm and windy with a low of 19. So enjoy the sunshine while you got it today, because tomorrow could be a bit of a weather wild card.
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0: Little Girl Wilkinson's CFRY 920. Well, summer's officially on, and we're hitting the road with Celebrate Summer, brought to you by Dufresne Furniture Portage. 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And make sure you stop by and say hi when you see us on live on location, because every event is another chance to enter for some incredible prizes. 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
6: We're under a heat warning. Mostly sunny today and windy. A high of 32 and the humidex 36. Today's UV index is 8 or very high. A clear sky tonight and windy, a low of 19. Tomorrow, partly sunny and windy with a high of 33 and the humidex 38. Showers for Sunday night continuing through Monday with a high of 25. And more rain for Tuesday with a high of 28. Current weather conditions and the 7-day forecast can be found anytime on the Napa Auto Parts Portage of Prairie weather page on your Portage online app. I'm Judy Peters.

0: Well, if you have kids asking every 5 minutes when the pool is opening, I've got good news for you. Today is the day. Splash Island officially opens for the season today, right at noon. So we're 20, half an hour-ish into the first opening day of Splash Island. And honestly, it couldn't come at a better time. With the temperatures heating up, there's no better place to cool off and make a splash and officially kick off summer. So whether you're racing down the water slides, floating around the pool, or just finding a spot to relax while the kids burn off some energy, it's the perfect way to spend a hot June day. And don't forget, the McCain's Interactive Fountain is also up and running, so there are plenty of ways to stay cool around Portage. Grab the sunscreen, pack the towels, and get ready because Splash Island is officially open and summer has arrived in Portage. That's always how I know summer's arrived, when Splash Island opens.
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4: I'm Judy Peters. The heat warning continues. A look at your forecast after the news. More women are stepping into leadership roles across Manitoba agriculture, and Keystone Agricultural Producers President Jill Verwey says those different perspectives are helping create stronger discussions for producers across the province. Portage Online's Mike Bloom has more.
5: Verwey says representation from different backgrounds and farming experiences continued to grow around agricultural tables. Before describing why that diversity matters, Jill Verwey says a broader mix of voices benefits everyone involved.
6: More and more women have been stepping up and taking part. I think it really brings additional views and perspectives around the table, and really value everyone's voice around the table when it comes to reflecting upon things that affect producers here in Manitoba. I think it's really important.
5: She adds, including young producers, different commodities and varied experiences is important to represent the industry well. She adds that helping all producers feel heard remains a key priority. From the Portage Online Newsroom, I'm Mike Bloom.
4: Cyclists had a chance to explore some of Portage la Prairie's spookiest stories during the Haunting Spaces tour as part of Bike Week. Here's Portage Online's Tristan Sokolowski with more.
7: The ride combined local history, folklore, and reported paranormal encounters, with participants making stops at several historic locations before heading to Fort Lorraine Museum. Tour organizer James Kostichuk says the year's route offered something different from previous years.
8: I didn't want to repeat what we did last year, so I arranged with the Fort Lorraine Museum for us to bike up there, and they're going to be telling us some of the encounters with ghosts at the fort.
7: The event blended historical facts with local legends while encouraging residents to learn more about the community's past. Kostichuk says he hopes participants leave with a greater appreciation for Portage la Prairie's history and the stories that help shape the community. From Portage Online News, I'm Tristan Sokolowski.
4: You'll find more details on these stories at Portage Online and in your inbox when you subscribe to the Daily News. We're under a heat warning, mostly sunny today and windy. A high of 32 and the humidex 36. Today's UV index is 8 or very high. A clear sky tonight and windy, a low of 19. Tomorrow, partly sunny and windy with a high of 33 and the humidex 38. Showers for Sunday night continuing through Monday with a high of 25. And more rain for Tuesday with a high of 28. Current weather conditions and the 7-day forecast can be found anytime on the Napa Auto Parts Portage la Prairie weather page on your Portage Online app. I'm Judy Peters.

0: Michelle Wright, CFRY 920. Well, if you're looking for something exciting to do tonight, the North Norfolk Bull Bash is happening in McGregor, and it's shaping up to be an action-packed evening. 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
3: We're under a heat warning. Mostly sunny today and windy. A high of 32 and the humidex 36. Today's UV index is 8 or very high. A clear sky tonight and windy. A low of 19. Tomorrow, partly sunny and windy with a high of 33 and the humidex 38. Showers for Sunday night continuing through Monday with a high of 25. And more rain for Tuesday with a high of 28. Current weather conditions and the 7-day forecast can be found anytime on the Napa Auto Parts Portage of Prairie weather page on your Portage online app. I'm Judy Peters.

0: When You Walked Into My Life, Johnny Dietrich on CFRY 920. That's it for me today. I'm Brittany Boschman. Get outside. Enjoy the beautiful day ahead. I'm back here tomorrow at 7.
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1: I'm Judy Peters. A hot weekend. A look at your forecast details are coming up after the news. Agricultural leaders say encouraging more people to participate in industry conversations is helping shape the future of farming in Manitoba. Keystone Agricultural Producers President Jill Verway reflects on her own experience, saying leadership tables benefit when many perspectives are represented.
2: I've been involved in the industry for quite a few years, had my education at the University of Manitoba. I feel very fortunate to be involved with the association and the boards that I have been a part of. Really encouraged with the number of young people, certainly, that are up and coming and taking an interest and really value their views, as well as the views of many producers that have been farming in the province for, you know, their whole life.
1: Verway says making sure producers feel their views are heard will continue to be important for agriculture's long-term success. She says the goal remains a prosperous future for producers across Manitoba and Canada. Bike Week participants hit the streets Thursday evening for the annual Haunting Spaces Tour, a ride that mixed cycling with local history and ghost stories. Here's Portage Online's Tristan Sokolowski with more.
3: The event features stops at several historic locations around Portage la Prairie, including the former jail site and Fort Lorraine Museum, where riders learned about local legends and reported paranormal encounters. Tour organizer James Kostichuk says the event is designed to spark interest in the community's past.
4: You know, an interest in our community. I think it's a very interesting place to live. And, you know, part of it is our history. And, that's why I would hope people kind of get an appreciation for local history.
3: Kostichuk says local history is an important part of understanding the community and preserving the stories that make Portage la Prairie unique. The Haunting Spaces Tour has become a regular part of Bike Week, giving residents a chance to combine recreation with a look into some of the city's most fascinating historical tales. From Portage Online News, I'm Tristan Sokolowski.
1: 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We're under a heat warning. Mostly sunny today and windy. A high of 32 and the humidex 36. Today's UV index is 8 or very high. A clear sky tonight and windy. A low of 19. Tomorrow, partly sunny and windy with a high of 33 and the humidex 38. Showers for Sunday night continuing through Monday with a high of 25. And more rain for Tuesday with a high of 28. Current weather conditions and the 7-day forecast can be found anytime on the Napa Auto Parts Portage la Prairie weather page on your Portage Online app. I'm Judy Peters.

That's Easton Corbin, A Girl Like You on Real Country Radio, CFRY. Just past the 1 o'clock news and weather, Dana Grayson with you for this lovely Saturday afternoon. A high of 32 degrees today, a strong south wind, but I imagine we are appreciating the breeze at this time. Looking like a pretty rainy week ahead. We'll revisit that forecast, but between now and the end of Sunday, lots of sunshine. Hopefully you can get out and enjoy it and stay cool. Aaron Goodvin coming up here with Country Dance. It's 9:20 a.m. CFRY.

0: That one's called Lipstick Promises here on Real Country Radio CFRY. I'm Dana Grace. We are into your Saturday afternoon. Lots of the garage sales around town wrapping up. Some of them pushing through until that 3 o'clock hour. And if you're interested to know which ones, head on over to the Garage Sale Junkie page at portageonline.com. We've got listings of what's going on and where and even what is for sale. So if you're looking to pick up a deal, be sure to check that out. Like I said, many wrapped up for the day, some pushing through to the 3 o'clock hour, but certainly we can expect there will be more next weekend. Your forecast coming up next here on CFRY. Rick Tippy standing by.
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9: Render a heat warning. Mostly sunny today and windy. A high of 32 and the humidex 36. Today's UV index is 8 or very high. A clear sky tonight and windy, a low of 19. Tomorrow, partly sunny and windy with a high of 33 and the humidex 38. Showers for Sunday night continuing through Monday with a high of 25. And more rain for Tuesday with a high of 28. Current weather conditions and the 7-day forecast can be found anytime on the Napa Auto Parts Portage of Prairie weather page on your Portage online app. I'm Judy Peters.

0: Right round here with Dean Brody. I'm Dana Grace, and you're tuned in to Real Country Radio, CFRY. We're heading into your local forecast next. As you are probably aware, hot and sunny for this weekend. Our highs in the low 30s, the evening, and overnight low 19 for tonight. So certainly pretty warm out there, pretty sunny, and an afternoon to enjoy. I'll be with you through until the 5 o'clock hour. Your forecast coming up, Mark Chestnut after that.
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8: We're under a heat warning. Mostly sunny today and windy. A high of 32 and the humidex 36. Today's UV index is 8 or very high. A clear sky tonight and windy, a low of 19. Tomorrow, partly sunny and windy with a high of 33 and the humidex 38. Showers for Sunday night continuing through Monday with a high of 25. And more rain for Tuesday with a high of 28. Current weather conditions and the 7-day forecast can be found anytime on the Napa Auto Parts Portage of Prairie weather page on your Portage online app. I'm Judy Peters.

0: AM CFRY, good Saturday afternoon. I hope it's going well so far, that you found a place to stay cool or to get out there and enjoy the heat and the sunshine. I would imagine the splash pads and the pools are well populated today. A heavy south wind, 30 to 50, and that's expected to carry on into the evening before it becomes light, a low of 19 this evening, and tomorrow's high is 33 degrees, so staying warm. Let's keep the music rolling as we head into our 2 o'clock hour. Leanne Pearson, Faith Hill, and Tanya Tucker, they're all on the way here on CFRY.
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1: I'm Judy Peters. The heat warning continues. A look at your forecast after the news. More women are stepping into leadership roles across Manitoba agriculture, and Keystone Agricultural Producers President Jill Verwey says those different perspectives are helping create stronger discussions for producers across the province. Portage Online's Mike Bloom has more.
2: Verwey says representation from different backgrounds and farming experiences continued to grow around agricultural tables. Before describing why that diversity matters, Jill Verwey says a broader mix of voices benefits everyone involved.
3: More and more women have been stepping up and taking part. I think it really brings additional views and perspectives around the table, and really value everyone's voice around the table when it comes to reflecting upon things that affect producers here in Manitoba. I think it's really important.
2: She adds, including young producers, different commodities and varied experiences is important to represent the industry well. She adds that helping all producers feel heard remains a key priority. From the Portage Online Newsroom, I'm Mike Bloom.
1: Cyclists had a chance to explore some of Portage La Prairie's spookiest stories during the Haunting Spaces tour as part of Bike Week. Here's Portage Online's Tristan Sokolowski with more.
4: The ride combined local history, folklore, and reported paranormal encounters, with participants making stops at several historic locations before heading to Fort Larrain Museum. Tour organizer James Kostichuk says the year's route offered something different from previous years.
5: I didn't want to repeat what we did last year, so I arranged with the Fort Larrain Museum for us to bike out there, and they're going to be telling us some of the encounters with ghosts at the fort.
4: The event blended historical facts with local legends while encouraging residents to learn more about the community's past. Kostichuk says he hopes participants leave with a greater appreciation for Portage La Prairie's history and the stories that help shape the community. From Portage Online News, I'm Tristan Sokolowski.
1: 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We're under a heat warning. Mostly sunny today and windy. A high of 32 and the humidex 36. Today's UV index is 8 or very high. A clear sky tonight and windy, a low of 19. Tomorrow, partly sunny and windy with a high of 33 and the humidex 38. Showers for Sunday night continuing through Monday with a high of 25. And more rain for Tuesday with a high of 28. Current weather conditions and the 7-day forecast can be found anytime on the Napa Auto Parts Portage La Prairie weather page on your Portage Online app. I'm Judy Peters.
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Dana Grace with you here on Real Country Radio, CFRY. We're just on the other side of your news and weather. 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Lots to cover this hour. We'll have a look at local sports when I come back. Between now and then, Lisa Brokop, Lee Greenwood, and Alan Jackson. That's all coming up.

0: It's 9:20 a.m. CFRY. Good afternoon. I'm Dana Grace, and that was Alan Jackson chasing that neon rainbow. Well, the Portage Padres chasing yet another championship. They knocked off the Royals 9-6 last night. Cade Mariniuk's going six strong to earn the win. Zach Evanoco shut the door with a scoreless seventh to pick up the save. The team seems to be really finding its stride at the right time. Padres now turning their attention to a big home-and-home series with Plumas next week. It'll happen Wednesday night in Plumas and Friday night right back here in Portage. Good luck to the Padres. Your weather forecast up next. Patricia Conroy waiting for us on the other side of that. 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Good afternoon.
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11: We're under a heat warning. Mostly sunny today and windy. A high of 32 and the humidex 36. Today's UV index is 8 or very high. A clear sky tonight and windy. A low of 19. Tomorrow, partly sunny and windy with a high of 33 and the humidex 38. Showers for Sunday night continuing through Monday with a high of 25. And more rain for Tuesday with a high of 28. Current weather conditions and the 7-day forecast can be found anytime on the Napa Auto Parts Portage of Prairie weather page on your Portage online app. I'm Judy Peters.

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0: It's Neil Towns with Things That Brought Me Here on 920 AM CFRY. I'm Dana Grace. Hopefully your warm afternoon is going well. We're going to have a look at that weather forecast in just a moment, but as you can no doubt tell, we are looking at some warm days for the next couple. Reba McEntire and Anne Murray coming up. When I come back, we'll have a look at sports.
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7: Weather. We're under a heat warning. Mostly sunny today and windy. A high of 32 and the humidex 36. Today's UV index is 8 or very high. A clear sky tonight and windy. A low of 19. Tomorrow, partly sunny and windy with a high of 33 and the humidex 38. Showers for Sunday night continuing through Monday with a high of 25. And more rain for Tuesday with a high of 28. Current weather conditions and the 7-day forecast can be found anytime on the Napa Auto Parts Portage of Prairie weather page on your Portage online app. I'm Judy Peters.

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0: You're listening to CFRY on your Saturday afternoon. That was Ann Murray with Time Don't Run Out on Me. Dana Grace in with you, and let's have a look at Friday night's scoreboard. In the Manitoba Junior Baseball League, St. Boniface doubled up on Altona 8-4. Over in the Border Baseball League, Clearwater cruised past Carmen 8-1. Winkler beat Cartwright 7-1. Balder edged Morden 7-5, and Altona topped Holland 7-1. In the CFL season opener, the Winnipeg Blue Bombers came away with a thrilling 30-28 win over Calgary. The Winnipeg Sea Bears, they dropped a close one in the CEBL. They fell 97-91 to Montreal. In American Association action, Sioux City defeated the Winnipeg Goldeyes 10-5. And in Major League Baseball, Baltimore routed the Blue Jays 13-3 in Toronto. For today, Game 3 of the Stanley Cup Final goes tonight. The Hurricanes visiting the Golden Knights. That series tied at one game apiece. Puck drop set for 7 o'clock. The Goldeyes host Sioux City again tonight. That game's at 6. And the Blue Jays continue their series against Baltimore this afternoon. First pitch went at 2:07.
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1: I'm Judy Peters. A hot weekend. A look at your forecast details are coming up after the news. Agricultural leaders say encouraging more people to participate in industry conversations is helping shape the future of farming in Manitoba. Keystone Agricultural Producers President Jill Verway reflects on her own experience, saying leadership tables benefit when many perspectives are represented.
2: I've been involved in the industry for quite a few years, had my education at the University of Manitoba, feel very fortunate to be involved with the association and the boards that I have been a part of, really encouraged with the number of young people, certainly, that are up and coming and taking an interest and really value their views, as well as the views of many producers that have been farming in the province for, you know, their whole life.
1: Verway says making sure producers feel their views are heard will continue to be important for agriculture's long-term success. She says the goal remains a prosperous future for producers across Manitoba and Canada. Bike Week participants hit the streets Thursday evening for the annual Haunting Spaces Tour, a ride that mixed cycling with local history and ghost stories. Here's Portage Online's Tristan Sokolowski with more.
3: The event features stops at several historic locations around Portage la Prairie, including the former jail site and Fort Lorraine Museum, where riders learned about local legends and reported paranormal encounters. Tour organizer James Kostichuk says the event is designed to spark interest in the community's past.
4: You know, an interest in our community. I think it's a very interesting place to live. And, you know, part of it is our history. And, yeah, that's why I would hope people kind of get an appreciation for local history.
3: Kostichuk says local history is an important part of understanding the community and preserving the stories that make Portage la Prairie unique. The Haunting Spaces Tour has become a regular part of Bike Week, giving residents a chance to combine recreation with a look into some of the city's most fascinating historical tales. From Portage Online News, I'm Tristan Sokolowski.
1: 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We're under a heat warning. Mostly sunny today and windy. A high of 32 and the humidex 36. Today's UV index is 8 or very high. A clear sky tonight and windy. A low of 19. Tomorrow, partly sunny and windy with a high of 33 and the humidex 38. Showers for Sunday night continuing through Monday with a high of 25. And more rain for Tuesday with a high of 28. Current weather conditions and the 7-day forecast can be found anytime on the Napa Auto Parts Portage la Prairie weather page on your Portage Online app. I'm Judy Peters.
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That's Lady by Brett Young here on CFRY. Good, warm Saturday afternoon. We just heard your weather forecast. We are in the 30s, and it is expected to continue into tomorrow. Your local forecast playing again at about 20 minutes after the hour. 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Lots going on in this 3 o'clock hour. 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

0: Charlie Rich on CFRY. That one was called Behind Closed Doors. Dana Grayson with you this afternoon. And later on this evening, the gates are opening up in McGregor. The North Norfolk Bull Bash is happening tonight. Top bull riders from Canada, the U.S., Mexico, and Australia taking on some of the toughest bulls around. New this year, there is a kids' corral. Yeah, wild pony events for ages 10 to 15, as well as a family-friendly alcohol-free zone. And when the Watt Riding It wraps up, the fun will continue, an after-party concert featuring hometown favorite Quentin Blair. Best of all, proceeds support the McGregor Fire Department, the North Norfolk and District Ag Society, and the McGregor and District Canets. So doors opening up at 5, the Bulls Buck at 7. All tickets include access to the after party. You can grab those at the door or ahead of time. 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
12: We're under a heat warning. Mostly sunny today and windy. A high of 32 and the humidex 36. Today's UV index is 8 or very high. A clear sky tonight and windy, a low of 19. Tomorrow, partly sunny and windy with a high of 33 and the humidex 38. Showers for Sunday night continuing through Monday with a high of 25. And more rain for Tuesday with a high of 28. Current weather conditions and the 7-day forecast can be found anytime on the Napa Auto Parts Portage of Prairie weather page on your Portage online app. I'm Judy Peters.

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0: Weekend out on the southern shore of Lake Manitoba this weekend, the fish fly presence has become significant out there. I see the Tiki Bar in St. Ambrose had to actually postpone a couple of their evening music events due to the fish fly presence. And a big kudos out to anyone who is just doing it anyway, having their campfires and enjoying the beautiful weather despite the presence of these harmless bugs. We know they're just part of the ecosystem and they will be moving along soon enough. Your local forecast coming up next. Sarah Evans standing by here on Real Country Radio, CFRY.
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8: Weather. Render a heat warning. Mostly sunny today and windy. A high of 32 and the humidex 36. Today's UV index is 8 or very high. A clear sky tonight and windy. A low of 19. Tomorrow, partly sunny and windy with a high of 33 and the humidex 38. Showers for Sunday night continuing through Monday with a high of 25. And more rain for Tuesday with a high of 28. Current weather conditions and the 7-day forecast can be found anytime on the Napa Auto Parts Portage of Prairie weather page on your Portage online app. I'm Judy Peters.

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0: Dana Grace with you on your Saturday afternoon on CFRY. That was the Seaweed Band. We're heading up to the top of the hour. That means your local news and weather coming up, and I'll meet you on the other side of that.
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1: I'm Judy Peters. The heat warning continues. A look at your forecast after the news. More women are stepping into leadership roles across Manitoba agriculture, and Keystone Agricultural Producers President Jill Verwey says those different perspectives are helping create stronger discussions for producers across the province. Portage Online's Mike Bloom has more.
2: Verwey says representation from different backgrounds and farming experiences continued to grow around agricultural tables. Before describing why that diversity matters, Jill Verwey says a broader mix of voices benefits everyone involved.
3: More and more women have been stepping up and taking part. I think it really brings additional views and perspectives around the table, and really value everyone's voice around the table when it comes to reflecting upon things that affect producers here in Manitoba. I think it's really important.
2: She adds, including young producers, different commodities and varied experiences is important to represent the industry well. She adds that helping all producers feel heard remains a key priority. From the Portage Online Newsroom, I'm Mike Bloom.
1: Cyclists had a chance to explore some of Portage La Prairie's spookiest stories during the Haunting Spaces tour as part of Bike Week. Here's Portage Online's Tristan Sokolowski with more.
4: The ride combined local history, folklore, and reported paranormal encounters, with participants making stops at several historic locations before heading to Fort Lorraine Museum. Tour organizer James Kostichuk says the year's route offered something different from previous years.
5: I didn't want to repeat what we did last year, so I arranged with the Fort Lorraine Museum for us to bike out there, and they're going to be telling us some of the encounters with ghosts at the fort.
4: The event blended historical facts with local legends while encouraging residents to learn more about the community's past. Kostichuk says he hopes participants leave with a greater appreciation for Portage La Prairie's history and the stories that help shape the community. From Portage Online News, I'm Tristan Sokolowski.
1: 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We're under a heat warning. A clear sky tonight and windy, a low of 19. Tomorrow, partly sunny and windy with a high of 33 and the humidex 38. Showers for Sunday night continuing through Monday with a high of 25, and more rain for Tuesday with a high of 28. Current weather conditions and the 7-day forecast can be found anytime on the Napa Auto Parts Portage La Prairie weather page on your Portage Online app. I'm Judy Peters.

If I'm ever over you, it's Michelle Wright on 920 AM CFRY. Dana Grace in with you and looking ahead to an event tomorrow. Family Fun Day happening at the Holland Agricultural Grounds. It starts up at 11 o'clock. Obstacle courses, a log skid, a drive team of miniature horses. The food booths will be opening up and there will be all kinds of activities through the day. A farm animal display, art exhibit, bubble soccer, bouncers, you name it. Gate admission is $10 per person. That allows you to participate in all of the activity. Preschoolers, they are free. A barbecue pork supper also happening. That one's from 4:30 until 6:30, $20 a plate. Family Fun Day in Holland tomorrow. Things start up at 11 and carry through right on to that barbecue pork supper from 4:30 until 6:30 in the evening.

0: That one from Dwight Yoakam. It was called Nothing. We had Pam Tillis and Brett Kissel in there, too. Next, we're going to head into your local weather forecast to know just how warm it's going to be in the next 48 hours. We've got Toby Keith and Rick Tibby after that.
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4: We're under a heat warning. A clear sky tonight and windy. A low of 19. Tomorrow, partly sunny and windy with a high of 33 and the humidex 38. Showers for Sunday night continuing through Monday with a high of 25 and more rain for Tuesday with a high of 28. Current weather conditions and the 7-day forecast can be found anytime on the Napa Auto Parts Portage of Prairie weather page on your Portage online app. I'm Judy Peters.

0: Woman in Me by Shania Twain on 920 AM CFRY. We also heard from Luke Bryan. We've got your local forecast coming up next. As for sports, the Winnipeg Sea Bears, they dropped a close one in the CEBL, falling 97-91 to Montreal. And the Blue Bombers had their season opener. They came away with a 30-28 win over Calgary. As for tonight's action, Stanley Cup Final Game 3 goes tonight. The Hurricanes visiting the Golden Knights. That series tied at one game apiece and puck drop set for 7 o'clock. The Goldeyes are hosting Sioux City tonight. That game starts up at 6.
1: We know you're busy. 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
10: 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The Cy Painter concert is coming soon. 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
2: We're under a heat warning. A clear sky tonight and windy, a low of 19. Tomorrow, partly sunny and windy with a high of 33 and the humidex 38. Showers for Sunday night continuing through Monday with a high of 25. And more rain for Tuesday with a high of 28. Current weather conditions and the 7-day forecast can be found anytime on the Napa Auto Parts Portage of Prairie weather page on your Portage online app. I'm Judy Peters.

0: Jason McCoy, I feel a sin coming on. It's 9:20 a.m. CFRY. Dana Grace signing out for the afternoon. I hope you've had a lovely Saturday and that it continues. If you don't have plans and you're looking to be in some shade tonight, consider heading out to McGregor, Manitoba. The Big Bull Bash is on this evening. Lots of other things going on along with it, a family area, as well as an after party featuring Quentin Blair. Sure to be a great party and great entertainment out in McGregor for the Bull Bash. If you want more information, we've got a story on that up at portageonline.com, or just get a hold of the folks out in McGregor. Hope you have yourselves a wonderful afternoon. Faith Hill and George Fox carrying us through to the 5 o'clock hour, and I'll be back tomorrow around 9 o'clock.
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1: I'm Judy Peters. A hot weekend. A look at your forecast details are coming up after the news. Agricultural leaders say encouraging more people to participate in industry conversations is helping shape the future of farming in Manitoba. Keystone Agricultural Producers President Jill Verway reflects on her own experience, saying leadership tables benefit when many perspectives are represented.
2: I've been involved in the industry for quite a few years, had my education at the University of Manitoba, feel very fortunate to be involved with the association and the boards that I have been a part of, really encouraged with the number of young people, certainly, that are up and coming and taking an interest and really value their views, as well as the views of many producers that have been farming in the province for, you know, their whole life.
1: Verway says making sure producers feel their views are heard will continue to be important for agriculture's long-term success. She says the goal remains a prosperous future for producers across Manitoba and Canada. Bike Week participants hit the streets Thursday evening for the annual Haunting Spaces Tour, a ride that mixed cycling with local history and ghost stories. Here's Portage Online's Tristan Sokolowski with more.
3: The event features stops at several historic locations around Portage la Prairie, including the former jail site and Fort Lorraine Museum, where riders learned about local legends and reported paranormal encounters. Tour organizer James Kostichuk says the event is designed to spark interest in the community's past.
4: You know, an interest in our community. I think it's a very interesting place to live. And, you know, part of it is our history. And, yeah, that's why I would hope people kind of get an appreciation for local history.
3: Kostichuk says local history is an important part of understanding the community and preserving the stories that make Portage la Prairie unique. The Haunting Spaces Tour has become a regular part of Bike Week, giving residents a chance to combine recreation with a look into some of the city's most fascinating historical tales. From Portage Online News, I'm Tristan Sokolowski.
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1: We're under a heat warning. A clear sky tonight and windy, a low of 19. Tomorrow, partly sunny and windy with a high of 33 and the humidex 38. Showers for Sunday night continuing through Monday with a high of 25 and more rain for Tuesday with a high of 28. Current weather conditions and the 7-day forecast can be found anytime on the Napa Auto Parts Portage la Prairie weather page on your Portage Online app. I'm Judy Peters.
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1: That was No Truck Song by Tim Hicks on CFRY. Good afternoon, Portage. I'm Tristan Sokolowski, and I hope your Saturday is treating you well. If you're heading out this evening, you've picked a great day for it. We're sitting under mainly sunny skies with a high around 31 degrees and a humidex making it feel closer to 35. It's definitely a day for water bottles, sunglasses, and a little extra sunscreen. And as we move towards tonight, we'll see some cloudier periods rolling in with a 60% chance of showers later on. So if you got outdoor plans after dark, it might be worth packing a light jacket and keeping an eye on the sky. But for now, let's keep it right here for more great music. This is Old Gang by the Donner Brothers.

0: That was I Don't Even Know Your Name by Alan Jackson on CFRY. If you're looking for something to do tomorrow afternoon, the Herman Pryor Center is hosting their concert from 2 to 4. Tickets are $20 and the show features the Sharp Sisters, Northern Reflections, Johnny Dietrich, and Jimmy Sharp. It's a great opportunity to enjoy some local music and spend a relaxing Sunday afternoon with friends and family. If you've been meaning to get out and support local performers, tomorrow could be the perfect chance. But for now, let's keep it right here for more great music coming up in just a few minutes.
1: Good afternoon. It's Brittany Boschman live on location here in McGregor, Manitoba for the North Norfolk Bull Bash. Now, what are your plans tonight? If your answer is not much, I've got a much better idea. Head on down to McGregor for the Bull Bash. Now, the action kicks off at 7 tonight at Stride Center. The doors are open at 5. They just opened a little bit ago. Now, you'll see some of the toughest riders take on some very determined bulls. And trust me, it's one of those events you have to see in person. Now, there's food, drinks, a great crowd, and there's also going to be a pretty spectacular after party with Quentin Blair to keep things going. Now, Quentin Blair is a Manitoba Country Music Award winner. He's amazing. He's an artist. I know him really well. He's awesome. Now, adults are only $40. Youth tickets are $20. And kids age 5 and under get in completely free. And yes, you can still get tickets at the door. Come on by. Now, if you're looking for a fun night out that supports some great local organizations, the Northern Norfolk Bull Bash is where you want to be tonight. I'm live on location. I've got Matt Schroeder with me as well. We're here until 8 o'clock. And then we're going to take in some of this action as well.
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10: We're under a heat warning. A clear sky tonight and windy, a low of 19. Tomorrow, partly sunny and windy with a high of 33 and the humidex 38. Showers for Sunday night continuing through Monday with a high of 25. And more rain for Tuesday with a high of 28. Current weather conditions and the 7-day forecast can be found anytime on the Napa Auto Parts Portage of Prairie weather page on your Portage online app. I'm Judy Peters.

0: That was What Do You Care on CFRY. What a beautiful Saturday we're having across Portage la Prairie. Temperatures have climbed into the low 30s and the sunshine has been sticking around for most of the day. With that humidex pushing into the mid 30s, it's one of those afternoons where taking breaks in the shade makes a big difference. Tonight stays fairly mild with a low near 18 degrees, although clouds will increase and there's a chance of showers developing overnight. Not a washout by any means, but something to keep in mind if you're staying out late. But for now, let's keep it right here for more great music coming up in just a few minutes.
1: I'm here, Matt Schroeder, here with the Celebrate Summer here at the McGregor Bull Bash. Doors are already open, and it's going to be on all the way until 8. We'll be here till 8, and it has an amazing after party by none other than Manitoba star Quentin Blair. He's going to be taking the stage at 9:30 for the after party, and there's going to be a bunch of dancing. The dance will be packed. It is going to be loud. It is going to be fast. And if you ask me, I think it's going to be one of the wilder nights of central Manitoba all summer. So come on down. Come support the local firemen and come support the McGregor Heartland Rec Center. It is going to be a great time. So come on down. Come check it out. I'm Matt Schroeder here with CFRY. Come on down to McGregor for the Bull Bash.
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6: We're under a heat warning. A clear sky tonight and windy, a low of 19. Tomorrow, partly sunny and windy with a high of 33 and the humidex 38. Showers for Sunday night continuing through Monday with a high of 25. And more rain for Tuesday with a high of 28. Current weather conditions and the 7-day forecast can be found anytime on the Napa Auto Parts Portage of Prairie weather page on your Portage online app. I'm Judy Peters.

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0: That was Come As You Are by Tennille Townes on CFRY. Tonight, karaoke lovers have a date with a microphone at the Porridge Legion. Karaoke gets underway at 8 o'clock this evening, and whether you're planning to sing or just cheer on friends, it's always a fun way to spend a Saturday night. From classic country hits to rock favorites and everything in between, you never know what songs will be next. So warm up those vocal cords and get ready for a great evening of music and community fun. I'm Tristan Sokolowski, and let's keep it right here for more great music coming up in just a few minutes.
1: Hey, it's Matt Shorter here on CFRY 920 with Celebrate Summer. If you want to feel the heartbeat of Central Manitoba tonight, you need to get yourself down here to the McGregor Arena for the North Norfolk Bull Bash. We are talking high-stakes, edge-of-your-seat bull riders from across Canada with top-tier cowboys taking on the absolute baddest stock from Crossfire Bull Riding. But the best part is every single ticket sold goes right back into this community, helping the Canets support local families, funding new rescue tools for the fire department, and keeping McGregor strong. Doors are open at 5, the dust flies at 7, and stick around because Quentin Blair is cranking it up, because tonight at the after party, he is singing around 9:30 with music and great beats, so come on down.
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1: I'm Judy Peters. The heat warning continues. A look at your forecast after the news. More women are stepping into leadership roles across Manitoba agriculture, and Keystone Agricultural Producers President Jill Verway says those different perspectives are helping create stronger discussions for producers across the province. Portage Online's Mike Bloom has more.
2: Verway says representation from different backgrounds and farming experiences continued to grow around agricultural tables. Before describing why that diversity matters, Jill Verway says a broader mix of voices benefits everyone involved.
3: More and more women have been stepping up and taking part. I think it really brings additional views and perspectives around the table, and really value everyone's voice around the table when it comes to reflecting upon things that affect producers here in Manitoba. I think it's really important.
2: She adds, including young producers, different commodities and varied experiences is important to represent the industry well. She adds that helping all producers feel heard remains a key priority. From the Portage Online Newsroom, I'm Mike Bloom.
1: Cyclists had a chance to explore some of Portage La Prairie's spookiest stories during the Haunting Spaces tour as part of Bike Week. Here's Portage Online's Tristan Sokolowski with more.
4: The ride combined local history, folklore, and reported paranormal encounters, with participants making stops at several historic locations before heading to Fort Lorraine Museum. Tour organizer James Kostichuk says the year's route offered something different from previous years.
5: I didn't want to repeat what we did last year, so I arranged with the Fort Lorraine Museum for us to bike out there, and they're going to be telling us some of the encounters with ghosts at the fort.
4: The event blended historical facts with local legends while encouraging residents to learn more about the community's past. Kostichuk says he hopes participants leave with a greater appreciation for Portage La Prairie's history and the stories that help shape the community. From Portage Online News, I'm Tristan Sokolowski.
1: 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We're under a heat warning. A clear sky tonight and windy, a low of 19. Tomorrow, partly sunny and windy with a high of 33 and the humidex 38. Showers for Sunday night continuing through Monday with a high of 25, and more rain for Tuesday with a high of 28. Current weather conditions and the 7-day forecast can be found anytime on the Napa Auto Parts Portage La Prairie weather page on your Portage Online app. I'm Judy Peters.

That was Kids on CFRY. Here's a quick reminder to take care of yourself in today's heat. With temperatures around 31 degrees and a humidex near 35, it's easy to get overheated if you're spending lots of time outside. So drink plenty of water, take breaks when you need them, and don't forget sunscreen because the UV index is sitting at a very high 8 today. The sunshine feels great, but it can catch up with you quickly, so stay cool and enjoy the rest of this beautiful Saturday. I'm Tristan Sokolowski, and let's keep it right here. For more great music, this is Constant Craving.

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0: That was Small Town Boy on CFRY. Looking ahead to Monday morning, families with little ones may want to mark a story time in the park on their calendars. It's happening Monday at 10 a.m. in the Island Park and offers a wonderful chance to enjoy stories, fresh air, and some quality time with family. With school winding down and summer approaching, it's a great way to kick off the week and get kids outdoors while enjoying a community activity. But for now, let's keep it right here for more great music coming up in just a few minutes.
1: I'm Matthew Shorter here with CFRY for the Celebrate Summer event, and I'm here with Carla Girk, the organizer for this Bull Bash event. So Carla, why should someone come on down on their Sunday night or Saturday night to come watch this event?
2: You know what? Tonight's going to be an awesome ride of bull riding. It doesn't matter if it's rain or shine. We're inside. Beer is cold. Water's here. We've got food for you to eat. Come on down.
1: It's going to be a great time, and all the funding goes to a great cause. Do you mind telling us some of the causes the funding would go towards?
2: Yeah, it goes to the McGregor Fire Department, McGregor Canets, and North Norfolk Egg Society.
1: So a lot of great causes. So come on down, support the local community, and watch some great bull riding from the best bull riders in Canada. So come on down, have a great night, and see you here.
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8: We're under a heat warning. A clear sky tonight and windy, a low of 19. Tomorrow, partly sunny and windy with a high of 33 and the Humidex 38. Showers for Sunday night continuing through Monday with a high of 25. And more rain for Tuesday with a high of 28. Current weather conditions and the 7-day forecast can be found anytime on the Napa Auto Parts Portage of Prairie weather page on your Portage online app. I'm Judy Peters.

0: That was Where I'm From by the Reclaws on CFRY. As we move through the early evening, conditions remain mostly pleasant across the region. Sunshine continues to dominate, though some clouds are expected to build later tonight. Overnight temperatures stay comfortable around 18 degrees, and while there is a 60% chance of showers overnight, much of the evening should remain suitable for outdoor activities. It's one of those classic prairie summer evenings where you can enjoy the warmth while keeping an umbrella nearby, just in case. I'm Tristan Sokolowski, and let's keep it right here for more great music coming up in just a few minutes.
1: Good evening. It's Brittany Bashman live on location here at the McGregor Bull Bash in Norfolk. Well, we're here. The weather is looking a little sketchy right now, although I think it's going to go to the north of us over near Gladstone area. So if you're in the Gladstone area, just a heads up, keep alert, keep an eye on your phone because the weather is looking a little dicey. But here in McGregor, it's looking great. Now, the Bulls are going to start bucking in just over an hour here, and we're really, really excited. Now, the top three bull riders in this event are pretty awesome. I'm really excited to talk to them. I'm going to get some interviews with them. We're going to chat with them, and it's going to be great. But, yeah, come on down. You can get tickets at the door. Tickets are $40 for adults, $20 for ages 6 to 17, and 5 and under are free. So come on down to the Northern Norfolk Bull Bash. You're going to want to come down to have a good time. And Quentin Blair hitting the stage at 9:30. Manitoba Country Music Award winner Quentin Blair. And he's phenomenal. Really awesome guy. Can't wait to speak with him as well and chat with him about all the things that he's doing this summer. I know Quentin is going on tour again, and he usually does in the western part of Canada. So if you keep an eye on him and check out his social media pages, then that would be great. Also, while you're here at Bull Bash, if you're coming on down, remember, tag Bull Bash. Tag them. Tag them in your photos and come say hi to myself and Matt Schroeder and get in on the Celebrate Summer draw. Your name goes in there, everybody's name goes in there, and you win a $7,000 Dufresne Portage package. You're going to want to get in on that. It's Brittany Boschman live in location with Matt Schroeder. Come on down to Bull Bash.
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0: That was Never Run Out of Road by the Washburn Union on CFRY. What a day it's been across Portage Prairie. Sunshine, warm temperatures, and a real taste of summer have made this Saturday one to enjoy. As we head through the evening, temperatures will remain comfortable before dipping around to 18 degrees, and we'll see increasing clouds later tonight, along with a 60% chance of showers. But most of the evening should stay pleasant. If you're spending time outdoors, taking a walk, or just relaxing on the deck, enjoy the warm weather while it lasts. I'm Tristan Sokolowski, and I hope you had a fantastic Saturday and enjoy the rest of your night.
1: Good evening. It's Brittany Boston live on location here at McGregor's Norfolk Bull Bash. And let me tell you, it is getting really busy inside. Lots of people arriving. I don't think this weather's keeping anybody away from the Bull Bash. Now I'm here with Matt Schroeder. So Matt, this is kind of a big event for you. You are our new summer event student, and how are things going?
2: This is my first big event, but I've done multiple before this. There's a lot of people here. I was not expecting as many people. The people that I've talked to say they've come from all across Manitoba, whether it be Brandon, Winnipeg, or I heard someone say Souris. So it's pretty far away. I can't wait to see the outcome of what the event looks like at the very end.
1: Yeah, and so we have a lot of bull riders taking on some bulls. There's 25 event riders. Now, the top three are Hayden Mulvey, Caden Piper, and Brody Beasley. So if you have been following this circuit of bull riding, you're going to want to come down because, I mean, tonight's pot is pretty big. And now most of the riders are from Alberta, Saskatchewan. We have one Manitoba boy from Wascata. His name is Jet Lockie. He's a rookie. Now, he's got 320 points. I'm really looking forward to him and seeing what bull he's going to draw. And it's just going to be awesome. I'm really excited. Now, come on down here. Tickets are $40 for adults, $20 for 6 to 17, and 5 and under are free. And, of course, Manitoba's own Manitoba country music star, Quentin Blair. He is going to be hitting the stage at 9:30 for the after party, and it is going to be so much fun. It's Brittany Boschman and
2: Matt Schroeder
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